0: Football South Coast is undergoing another major change, with CEO Amanda Marino departing less than 6 months after taking on the position. The board confirmed late yesterday the former executive is no longer serving in the role and says it's working through a leadership transition. Her departure follows a turbulent period for the organisation, including recent community criticism over the future of South Coast Flame. Mobile detection cameras using AI have seen a 24-fold increase in fines for not using a seatbelt correctly. NRMA data shows nearly two-thirds of the infringements were handed to passengers, not drivers. And Australians are becoming increasingly lonely and socially isolated, according to new research.
1: Pullshop.com.au, just off 5 Islands Road, Unanderra.
2: I-98 Sport.
0: Dolphin star Hamiso Tabuai-Fido says playing finals is like gearing up for the Origin Arena. The speedster says he's excited to be representing the club at the business end of the season.
3: I think that's the similarities that it has, playing finals and putting that Origin jersey on. Just wearing the jersey, won it all year, did a pre-season. We know what we wanted to build and what team we wanted to be.
0: And Australia is preparing to take on Zimbabwe in a one-dayer this evening in their first visit to the country in 12 years.
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0: Cloudy, tops of 23 on the way today. Partly cloudy tomorrow, reaching 16. Mostly sunny, tops of 17 forecast on Thursday. Right now in Winoona, it's 19 degrees on
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4: 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That is my microphone stand, by the way, that you just heard throughout that intro. 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
4: 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Coming up inside the next 10, of course, all the feel-good music. I'll tell you which song has been compared to a fifth different song for plagiarism claims. I'll tell you about that after Olivia Rodrigo's stupid song. It's I-98.

The Scripps break even. Hello, you got Nate here at i98. Stella Lefley is the biggest new TikTok artist to come out of TikTok over the last 6 months or so with her big hit Boston. It's number two on the Billboard charts, but without controversy, because people are comparing it to so many different other songs and saying that she has plagiarized this song. Five different songs people are comparing it to, including Noah Kahan's Stick Season.

The word on all of the Illawarra's lips. I-98's $30,000 mystery word. Guess again in 20 minutes. Feel good. I-98.

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0: 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It's happening at Wizo's. 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Another chance to get along to it. Tomorrow morning when you wake up with Christian and Bella, and another chance to guess the i98FM $30,000 mystery word. It's coming up inside the next 10. Let's go!
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0: 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I-98.

0: It's I-98, Christina Aguilera. 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
0: 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Carla, where are you calling from today?
2: I'm from Kiama.
0: Carla in Kiama. All right, so where are you off to at the moment that's making all this noise? You're driving somewhere.
2: Yes, I just came from an appointment for work, so I'm heading back to Berry. My office is in Berry.
0: Oh, we love it down in Berry. Absolute great spot here in the Illawarra.
2: It's stunning. It's so good.
0: And you're lucky enough to work there every single day.
2: I know, right?
0: I feel like I would eat so many donuts from the Berry Donut Van if I worked in Berry every day.
2: Oh, and it's right across the road from our office, so we really have to be careful.
0: It'd be very dangerous. And I tell you what, Carl, if you won $10,000, you could buy all the donuts in the world, I reckon.
2: Yes, indeed.
0: All right, well, you've got through for the mystery word, Carla. Congratulations, first off.
2: Thank you.
0: All right, now,
2: I'm very excited.
0: Yeah, I'm excited for you. Fingers crossed. Of course, this is the phrase.
3: He got confused.
4: Yeah, he thought it was a...
0: Now, Carla, for all the donuts in the world with the 10K, what do you reckon is I-98FM's mystery word?
2: Gosh, I have two in mind, but I'm going to go with battery.
0: Battery?
2: Yes.
0: Okay, yep, it's, what, seven letters? That's correct. Did this change since the new clue that dropped yesterday?
2: No.
0: Oh, okay. I suppose it could still fit. I mean, you put batteries in things, you put batteries in torches and lanterns and stuff like that, so it lights up for the night. Very true. All right, $10,000 up for grabs. Shall we find out if battery's going to win you the cash?
2: Oh, I hope so. Hold him down.
0: Fingers crossed.
3: He got confused.
4: Yeah, he thought it was a...
0: Not battery.
2: Good to try, though.
0: Yes, for sure. You've gotten through. You got $50 coming into your pocket. Maybe that's a couple of coffees and a few donuts from the donut van.
2: Oh. Definitely. Thank you so much. I really enjoyed my time on the show.
0: Oh, that's my absolute pleasure. We'll pull you down now there because that car connection wasn't the best, but that's all right. We'll hook you up with $50, Carla. And, of course, that's all thanks to Wollongong Golf Club, home of Championship Golf, family-friendly dining and breathtaking views as well. Guess again after 12 o'clock this afternoon as well, right here at I-98 with our mystery word.
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0: This is R98. We'll get a check-in with Emma in the newsroom next. Then we're doing our high school hit straight after the news next. Yep, kicking it off, throwing it back to the greatest year of all time, by the way. No bias at all, but it was the year that I was born, so that's why it's the greatest year of all time. It's up next.
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14: Well, I passed looking clear in either direction from the lookout to Lawrence Hargrave Drive. Through Corrimal, some busy traffic in both directions of the Princess Highway in between Rothery Street and Taroji Road. Busy again through Fairy Meadow in both directions between Balgowney Road and Cabbage Tree Lane and the M1 Princess Motorway, all clear in either direction through Mount Ousley. UniSuper's been helping Australians build great retirements for over 40 years, and it's open to every Australian. in. Consider UniSuper's PDS and TMD on its website and your circumstances before making decisions, because they haven't. A top of 23 with late showers a possibility. I'm Jace Flaxman. That's the latest on Feel Good, I-98.
4: 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I-98 News.
15: Cloudy tops of 23 on the way today. Good morning, I'm Emma Smith with your 11 o'clock news. An inquiry has been launched to look into fears terror groups are using online games to radicalise young Australians. Spy agency ASIO says one in five priority counter-terrorism investigations now involves young people. Inquiry Chair Senator Raph Kiknoi says the figures are concerning.
16: It's not so much the game itself, but the game allows our kids to chat to people online. And unfortunately, we have people who are preying on our kids.
15: Kiama has claimed silver on the national tourism stage, narrowly missing out on the country's top town title. It's the third consecutive year the destination has been recognised as a finalist at the Australian Awards. The runner-up finish follows Kiama's hat-trick of state titles, which will earn it a place in the New South Wales Tourism Hall of Fame next year. Mayor Cameron McDonald says

0: His narrow by-election win, finishing 202 votes ahead of fellow independent candidate Michael Bowden after the count. And the Prime Minister has held an overnight phone call with King Charles, which has been described as warm.
1: Poolshop.com.au, just off 5 Islands Road, Unanderra.
2: I-98 Sport.
0: Knights star Kalyn Ponga says he's excited about the prospect of running out in front of a hostile crowd in New Zealand this weekend. Newcastle take on the Warriors at Eden Park, and American Ben Shelton is vowing to come back even stronger at the Australian Open after losing the US Open final.
1: MG4 Urban, Wheels Car of the Year. 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
0: Cloudy, tops of 23 on the way today. Partly cloudy tomorrow, reaching 16. Mostly sunny, tops of 17 forecast on Thursday. Right now in Warrawong, it's 22 degrees on I-98.
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5: We return for another edition of I-98's High School Hits. Throwing it back to my favourite year of all time because it was also the year that I was born. So that's why I like it so much. I'm talking about the year of 1998 when we were lining up to Dapto Leagues Club and their big auditorium with some big bands back in the day as well. Living End, Wheatus. Friday nights was the place to go, all right? And then you'd wake up in the morning and watch Cheese TV. Remember that? What a throwback it was. And of course, all the feel-good music was playing on I-98. I've got back-to-back-to-back songs for you. And speaking of back, let's sing it back with Maloko with a 98 classic with I-98's High School Hits. What a way to kick off another hour right here at I-98.

From the year you were either Team Dawson or Team Pacey. I-98's high school hits, the class of 98.

A 98 throwback from the Goo Goo Dolls. They were just rocking out. The Yours and Ours Festival are back in 2025 at Wollongong there. We're throwing it back to the Hot 1998 with our I-98 high school hits. All these 98s going around. It was a pretty big year for the Illawarra. There was lots going on, including at the Glasshouse. And, of course, all the other big venues across the Illawarra playing blues. Too close. It's I-98's high school hits.

0: And that wraps up I-98's High School Hits, the class of 98 coming to an end. Don't you worry, we'll be back tomorrow. Same time, same place here at I-98, and also a little bit later on with Marjay coming up after 3 o'clock.
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2: Wake up with Christian and Bella for breakfast.
0: And also, back tomorrow, Christian and Bella for breakfast, the feel-good fun. $4,050 up for grabs on the Big Bad Birthday Wheel and also Whinge Away Wednesday. But if you missed it this morning, Christian and Bella have been talking about this High Rocks athlete making news headlines around the world for having a little bit of a bathroom accident while doing High Rocks. And of course, Christian had to tell us all about his bathroom accidents.
3: I got really sick once from eating something. I had to go in a park. I was living in a different city.
4: Okay.
3: And I sprinted to the toilets. And why are toilets at parks always locked? I was like, I had the gate and I was like, pulling the gate trying to open it. And then I just ended up, I had to run into the middle of the cricket field.
0: Sure. I did not know the ending of that and where it was going, but that is not what I expected. Christian and Bella for breakfast. Back tomorrow morning when you wake up. Make sure you tuned in then.
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of the Illawarra's lips. I-98's $30,000 mystery word. 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I-98.

Olivia Dean's Man I Need. Hello, you got Nate here at i90. Coming up inside the next 10, Chainsmokers and Coldplay, and I'll tell you which big event is happening in Oak Flats this Saturday night, which will be fun for the whole family. More details coming up after Cat's Eye Animal. It's i98.

0: It's Illawarra's I-98 coming up before 12 o'clock. Stardust and Ariana Grande. There goes the Chainsmokers and Coldplay teaming up. And hey, this Saturday night, Twilight up until 8:30 p.m. Eats and Beats returns to Oak Flats. 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It's supported by Bendigo Bank, Oak Flats and Gerringong, proudly presented by Shell Harbour City Council and funded by the New South Wales Government's Open Streets Program, led by Transport for New South Wales. I remember going there last year, checking it all out. Unreal. So much fun. So take the whole family down. It's going to be a great night out, all right? It's happening this Saturday, September 19. 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

0: It's all part of the Feel Good Music here at I-98, home of the fresh stuff as well. Like Sabrina's house tour coming up after the news with Ash next. Your next chance to guess the mystery word. I-98 also home of all the Feel Good throwbacks with Usher. So while you're debating your life choices in an office, at work, while it's sunny outside, we've got the Feel Good Music for you. Usher's Caught Up on the way next. Don't go anywhere.
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1: I-98 Traffic.
2: In Corrimal, moderate traffic for both directions of the Princes Highway near the intersection of Tarawana Road and Railway Street. Through the Wollongong CBD, only light eastbound traffic for Crown Street, moving past the hospital towards Kira Street, and the M1 Princess Motorway looking clear in either direction through Mount Ousley. 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A top of 23, still with some rain expected. I'm Jace Flaxman. That's the latest on Feel Good, I-98.
1: 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I-98 News.
14: Shower or two possible across the Illawarra. Good afternoon, I'm Ashley Wright with your midday news. Local university and high school students will rally in Wollongong on Thursday, protesting against One Nation's immigration policies. Organisers say they're standing up for their migrant classmates, as well as Arab and Muslim students they believe the party is targeting. The demonstration will get underway on Crown Street, with dozens of students from the University of Wollongong set to attend. It comes as ABS data shows international education contributes around $53 billion a year to the Australian economy. An inquiry has been launched to look into fears terror groups are using online games to radicalise young Australians. Spy agency ASIO says one in five priority counter-terrorism investigations now involves young people. Inquiry chair Senator Raf Ciccone says the figures are concerning.
15: It's not so much the game itself, but the game allows our kids to chat to people online. And unfortunately, we have people who are preying on our kids.
14: Mobile detection cameras using AI have seen a 24-fold increase in fines for not using a seatbelt correctly. NRMA data shows nearly two-thirds of fines were handed to passengers, not drivers. Road safety advocates say it's a sign we need a new education campaign about the importance of wearing a seatbelt properly. And Kaima's famous blowhole, coastal walks and village cafes have again earned national recognition. The South Coast town has finished runner-up at the Australian Top Tourism Town Awards in Canberra this morning.
13: 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You just off Five Islands Road, Unanderra.
1: I-98 Sport.
14: The Panthers may still be without Nathan Cleary for their preliminary final, despite him avoiding suspension. The club has now confirmed that the star playmaker has been diagnosed with a stress-related bone issue in his foot and will need to be monitored by medical staff. And UFC heavyweight champion Tom Aspinall has been forced to vacate the title due to a serious eye injury.
13: MG4 Urban, Wheels Car of the Year. 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
14: A shower or two across the Illawarra, partly cloudy, tops of 16 forecast for tomorrow, mostly sunny on Thursday, reaching 17. Right now in Horsley, it's 21 degrees on I-98.
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0: And make sure your word is not on that list, all right? Today, so far, we've had baptism, asteroid, and I can't actually remember the other one, but I'll update you before we actually get onto it. Otherwise, just look online. Sabrina Carpenter's House 2 and Now, it's i98.
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Just caught up here at I-98. A reminder, the I-98 FM mystery word you can guess again at 12:30. So hang up those phones. It's too early at the moment. Roxette and Carly Rae Jepsen coming up inside the next 10. And how Prince Harry and Meghan Markle are back in the news yet again today for something very interesting that only they would probably do. I'll tell you about that after Tempest City's Self-Aware.

0: The ultimate feel-good throwback from Roxette this afternoon. Lunchtime across the Illawarra. Never felt so good, especially when it's sitting at 22 degrees and blue skies as well for the rest of the afternoon. Hello, you got Nath. The R98FM $30,000 mystery word is coming up very, very soon. But first, why don't we talk about the Duke and Duchess of Sussex? Because we all love the royal family and seeing what's going on in their lives, don't we? Well, especially if it's interesting like this. You might remember a couple of months ago they decided to come back to the UK after 6 years in the US to send Prince Archie and Princess Lilibet to school in the UK, like any other normal family would, although have already pulled them from that school after 2 days due to security concerns. Imagine that. Imagine your school getting the Duke and Duchess of Sussex as parents for the school. They were even added to the WhatsApp group for all the parents around just to go back to another school after 2 days. Very quickly, mind you, although they could probably just afford to get them homeschooled or something like that. Ella Langley's Choosing Texas is on the way next, alongside Jason Mraz's I'm Yours, your next chance to guess the mystery word, also coming up inside the next 10. He's choosing
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9: 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Guess again in minutes. Feel good. I-98.

0: of the Illawarra's lips. I-98's $30,000 mystery word.
1: He got confused.
2: Yeah, he thought it was a...
0: Call 4226-9898 to guess now. Feel good. I-98.

0: En Vogue's Don't Let Go here at I-98. Olivia Rodrigo on the way with Jason Derulo. But right now, let's try and give away some cash, shall we?
1: I-98's $30,000 mystery word. I-98's
0: mystery word. One word stands between you and an instant $10,000. That amount of cash would be pretty sweet, right? Wouldn't it, Kaz?
2: It'd be awesome.
0: Yeah, have you been trying to call over the last few weeks to try and get through?
2: Yeah, I have, yeah.
0: And is this the very first time?
2: No, I've got through before and got them wrong.
0: Ah, so you didn't get to win the cash before, but you can win it now.
2: Hopefully, yeah.
0: Fingers crossed, all right. You've gotten through this time, and of course, you're trying to guess the blanked out word in this phrase.
3: He got confused.
4: Yeah, he thought it was a...
0: Now, Kaz, what do you reckon the I-98FM mystery word is?
2: I think it's a vampire.
0: He thought it was a vampire. Okay. Oh, the nighttime theme. Yeah, it fits the bill.
2: It does.
0: Is this your guess? Is this a collective guess? What's the go?
2: Actually, my son-in-law come up with it, and we're going to go halves if we get it right.
0: All right. So 5K each if you did win this cash.
2: Yeah.
0: What would you spend that type of money on?
2: Oh, my God. Do some work on the house, maybe.
0: Yeah, a few renos.
2: Yeah.
0: For $10,000 cash, shall we find out if Vampire's going to win you the money?
2: Yes, please.
3: He got confused.
4: Yeah, he thought it was a...
0: Ah, it's not Vampire.
2: Well, we'll cross that one off. We'll keep trying.
0: Yep, one incorrect guess means you're one step closer to guessing the right one as well.
2: Yeah, it does. Thanks, mate.
0: We'll blame the son-in-law, but you can put the $50 straight into your pocket. How's that sound?
2: Yeah, great. Thank you.
0: That's, of course, all thanks to Wollongong Golf Club as well. Championship golf, unforgettable weddings and events, dining and stage. You can guess again after 2 o'clock with Marjay later this afternoon. And don't forget, i98fm.com.au. That is where all the incorrect guesses are so far. So make sure you check that out before you call up as well.
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0: across the Illawarra this afternoon. More feel-good music coming up after the news next with Ash. But this Saturday night, Twilight Time, Oak Flats, Eats and Beats Street Series ends. 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It's going to be unreal.
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19: I-98 Traffic.
20: In Corrimal, moderate traffic for both directions of the Princes Highway near the intersection of Tarawana Road and Railway Street. Through the Wollongong CBD, only light eastbound traffic for Crown Street, moving past the hospital towards Kira Street, and the M1 Princess Motorway looking clear in either direction through Mount Ousley. 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A top of 23, still with some rain expected. I'm Jace Flaxman. That's the latest on Feel Good, I-98.
19: 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I-98 News.
21: Shower or two possible across the Illawarra. Good afternoon. I'm Ashley Wright with your 1 o'clock news. The Australian Defence Force has grown to its largest level since the war on terror 25 years ago. New data shows more than 8,000 people were recruited over the last financial year. There have been increases across the Army, Navy and Air Force. Defence Minister Richard Marles says the ADF is in a good position.
22: We have an ambitious target to grow our Defence Force through until 2040. That is important. We do need a bigger Defence Force given the circumstances that we face, but we've now turned the ship around relative to what we inherited, and we're on the path.
21: University of Wollongong students have joined business groups and the major parties in criticising One Nation's proposed cuts to immigration. Overseas students would bear the brunt of the reduction in migration numbers. That's despite ABS data showing the sector contributes around $53 billion a year to the economy. Local high school and uni students will stage a rally on Crown Street on Thursday to stand up for their migrant classmates who organise say are being unfairly targeted. An attack on a major Saudi Arabian oil pipeline has triggered an immediate jump in global crude oil prices. International benchmarks spiked past $108 a barrel overnight, threatening to flow through to Australian drivers. Energy expert Bill Farren-Price says it's unclear how long repairs will take.
23: And I think the issue is that we don't have any really hard information about when this is going to be fixed or if it could be fixed quickly. So that's why we've seen this bump higher in oil prices, and I think that probably will continue for the time being.
21: The Federal Energy Minister is playing down the chances of a new reduction to the fuel excise despite the surging cost of petrol here. Teenage girls in the Illawarra can access free formal dresses and personal styling ahead of the upcoming graduation season. Dress for Success is encouraging local Year 10 and 12 students to book an appointment at their boutique in Warrawong. The service is designed to ensure no young woman misses out on the important milestone due to financial challenges. And iconic designer Bob Mackie, who dressed stars including Cher, Dolly Parton and Madonna, has died at the age of 87.
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19: I-98 Sport.
21: Nathan Cleary remains in doubt for the Panthers' preliminary final after being diagnosed with a stress-related bone issue in his foot. Just hours after news he had avoided suspension, the club confirmed the diagnosis. And Jerangong's Lucy Darrah has been crowned the Under-16s World Junior Surfing Champion. She edged out her American and New Zealand competitors to take home gold in El Salvador.
18: MG4 Urban, Wheels Car of the Year. 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
21: A shower or two possible across the Illawarra, partly cloudy, tops of 16 forecast for tomorrow, mostly sunny on Thursday, reaching 17. Right now in Kiama, it's 19 degrees on I-98.
19: I-98's $30,000 mystery word. I-98's
0: mystery word. Last hour we had another incorrect guess, but guess what? That's good news for you, because now you can still win the $10,000 with i98FM's mystery word. Guess again after 2 o'clock later this afternoon with Marjay. Helen, how would you spend the money?
1: Give it to my girls and let them spend it.
0: Oh, look at you go. Is that Mum of the Year by the sounds of it?
1: Well, I hope so.
0: Yeah, well, I mean, if you win $10,000, surely that is instantly Mum of the Year. Split it a couple of different ways for the whole family, all right? Leona Lewis, Bleeding Love on the way after Tame Impala's Dracula. This is i98.

$1,000 mystery word. 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Win the cash. Guess again soon. Feel good. I-98.

0: Rosala, sing it loud and proud. Feeling good for a Tuesday afternoon here at R98. Getting even better this weekend. The ultimate day out with the Wiggles. You can win some free tickets to the Wiggles when they return to Wollongong later in the year. All you got to do is keep it locked on to 98.1 all weekend long. And I know that's going to be in your mind all week because you're probably just already keen for the weekend, especially how good of weather we had last weekend. More feel-good music coming up next with the latest from Bruno Mars, and we'll do Gaga's Poker Face.
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5: Hunts Marine?
4: Yeah.
5: Yeah?
4: Yeah.
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4: The Quintrex?
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6: Oi, Steve!
7: Yeah?
6: Where'd you sell your last boat?
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6: Hunts Marine?
7: Yeah!
6: Nice!
4: Yeah, Steve sold his boat to Hunts Marine.
5: Hunts Marine?
4: Yeah, nice.
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0: It's Christian Bella for breakfast, and we are back on your radio tomorrow morning. We're hitting the streets again, Illawarra. We could be popping up in your suburb.
1: With the Big Bad Birthday Wheel, $4,050 could be yours. And it's Wednesday, so let's have a big old whinge.
0: We'll catch you tomorrow on the streets of the Illawarra on Feel Good on 98.

This is probably the first song that Lady Gaga's new baby is going to be singing. Mum, mum, mum, mum, mum. You reckon? There goes Gaga here at I-98, Florida and Blink-182. On the way inside the next 10, and I'll tell you everything going on with Christian and Bella for breakfast when they return when you wake up tomorrow morning. But right now, Bruno Mars on My Soul. What about this hit? Plays now on I-98.

0: It's the Illawarra's I-98 with Blink-182. Marjay coming up after 2 o'clock as well. But before then, pressing play on Jesse McCartney and Olivia Dean.
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0: But also getting keen for the return of the feel-good fun every single weekday. Christian and Bella for breakfast. Yep, the home of the Big Bad Birthday Wheel worth $4,050. Whinge Away Wednesday returning tomorrow. And Bella, had a little bit of whinge today based off what her daughter named their new kittens.
3: You know my mother? She's the crazy cat lady on the street. So she's adopted all these stray cats and she's rehoming them. I've given Gigi, my daughter, the right to name the pets. She comes back into the kitchen. She's like, Mom, Dad, I've got the names. One, Cookie. And she goes, the other one, Rebecca.
0: Kids have just a wild imagination. I'm not too sure if Rebecca's a good cat name or good name for an accountant. Maybe both. They're back tomorrow morning joining the Feel Good Fun with Christian and Bella for breakfast.
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0: for your Feel Good Tuesday afternoon, getting you along to the wrestling when it comes to Anita's Theatre. Inside the next couple of weeks, make sure you tune in for Trapdoor Trivia and pressing play on CR. One of my favourites of all time of hers. What a voice she has got. I'll see you tomorrow from 9. See ya.
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3: 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Once when I was a kid, I got kicked out of the Nantian Temple. I was like 9 and the Matrix had just come out. And you know how they do all the kung fu fighting in the dojo? And it looks a bit like a dojo. My brother and I thought, we'll just do some quick kung fu fighting. 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
3: 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Caused quite the ruckus.
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1: I-98 Traffic.
10: Traffic on the M1, busy but moving headed southbound through Berkeley past Northcliffe Drive. Fig Tree, some heavy delays around Victory Grove, the Princes Highway at the Avenue. We've also got some heavy delays both ways through Central Gong on Crown Street and Cura Street. Blocked drains can damage your home and pollute Sydney's waterways. Remember, only flush the 3 P's and only put water, detergent and soap down the sink. A message from Sydney Water. Shower or two today with tops of 22. I'm Erin Healy. That's the latest on Feel Good I-98.
1: 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I-98 News.
15: A shower or two possible across the Illawarra. Good afternoon, I'm Ashley Wright with your 2 o'clock news. Universities say One Nation, Labor and the Coalition are in a race to the bottom when it comes to international student numbers. Pauline Hanson's party says it will cut the number of people on student visas if elected. That's despite ABS data showing overseas students contribute $53 billion a year to the economy. Universities Australia's spokesperson Luke Shee says the proposal raises more questions than answers.
16: What are you going to do to pay for the gap for the cost of teaching, research and infrastructure in our world-class universities? Less money in our system will mean Australia will be worse off into the future and Australian students will have a worse experience.
15: Local high school and UOW students will stage a rally on Crown Street on Thursday to stand up for their migrant classmates who organisers say are being unfairly targeted. Kiama has been crowned the country's second best tourism town at a national ceremony in Canberra this morning. The coastal destination claimed silver after representing New South Wales against 5 other regional finalists. Queensland's Stanthorpe took out the top honour at the Australian Top Tourism Town Awards. Kiama Mayor Cameron McDonald says finishing runner-up is a proud moment for the community. Road safety advocates say it's time for a large-scale seatbelt education campaign with more than 100,000 people caught not wearing them correctly. NRMA research has found there's been a jump of around 130,000 fines for seatbelts under new AI-assisted cameras. Shadow Roads Minister Mark Kerr is joining the NRMA in calling for more awareness for correct seatbelt use.
17: You know, seatbelts save lives, but they must be worn correctly. Education and things like enforcement, of course, must work together if we are seriously about reducing the road toll in New South Wales.
15: Kiama's newest councillor will be officially sworn in at tonight's ordinary meeting. Stan Jarrett won the recent by-election by just 202 votes over local businessman Michael Bowden. And USTV's biggest night of the year, the Emmys, are underway in LA. Hack star Jean Smart has won Best Lead Actress in a Comedy Series.
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15: In AFL news, Lloyd Meek is relishing rucking solo for Hawthorn ahead of Saturday's clash against Brisbane. Ned Reeves is a chance to return for the Hawks after suffering a larynx injury. And the Super Rugby draw for 2027 has been released. The Waratahs take on the Brumbies first up in Canberra on Friday, February 12.
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15: A shower or two possible across the Illawarra. Partly cloudy, tops of 16 forecast for tomorrow. Mostly sunny on Thursday, reaching 17. Right now in Tarrawonna, it's 20 degrees on
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18: I-98's mystery word. Yeah, hi there, it's Marjay. Let's do it, the mystery word. You're one guess away from walking away with a share of $30,000.
19: He got confused.
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18: All right, seven letters and night, they are the two big clues. Have you worked it out yet? 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

Train, Hey Soul Sister, it's I-98. Mystery word is not now. It's coming up in 20 minutes for your chance to guess. And maybe win $10,000. Sonny Federa, Let Me Be In Your Arms. It plays now at I-98.

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I-98's $30,000 mystery word. Guess again in 20 minutes. Feel good. I-98.

0: It's 098 and the Backstreet Boys, Larger Than Life. The Emmys have been happening in the US and the big winner, Widow's Bay. If you haven't seen it, it is amazing. Highly recommend that you see Widow's Bay. But I love the fashion, and this year at the Emmys, ordinarily, it's the less you wear, the more attention that you get. But this year, the Emmys, they've sort of reverted back to wearing clothing. You know who looked amazing was Nicole Kidman, absolutely stunning, and no doubt she's got the revenge dress on. You know how they do that whole thing where they do the revenge dress? And, Keith Urban is looking at Nicole Kidman saying, yep, pretty much stuffed that one up. Your chance to play the mystery word, that's coming up next. Don't go anywhere.
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15: 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It's Tori and Jazz at Reddle Reserve. 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So come down and say hi. We are the I-98 Street Fleet at Reddle Reserve on the road, all thanks to Granny Flat Solutions. 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
16: 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Feel good. I-98.

0: Laura's lips. I-98's $30,000 mystery word.
1: He got confused.
2: Yeah, he thought it was a...
0: Call 4226-9898 to guess now. Feel good. I-98.

0: Every new beginning. It's I-98, semisonic, closing time.
1: I-98's $30,000 mystery word. I-98's mystery
0: word. Emily, hello.
2: Hello.
0: Welcome to the mystery word. Are you excited? Super excited.
2: Yes.
0: You don't sound too convinced about the whole experience. Why is that?
2: I'm just trying to get through for my sister's word. She's been trying for ages.
0: So hold on, is it your word or your sister's word? Who came
2: My sister's word.
0: And you're doing all the hard work. Why isn't the sister do? She couldn't get through.
2: Yeah, she's been trying for, like, since the first ever one you did.
0: Oh, right, interesting. All right, so have you worked out a plan here? If the word is right, do you split it? What's the cut?
2: I'm not sure. I hope so.
0: Yeah, you'll be getting a lawyer. Have a listen to this.
3: He got confused.
4: Yeah, he thought it was a...
0: Seven letters and the clue is night. What is the mystery word?
2: I think it's burglar.
0: Burglar? Interesting.
2: Yep.
3: He got confused.
4: Yeah, he thought it was a...
0: It's not a burglar.
2: Ah, damn it.
0: But I'm going to give you $50, which you'll be splitting with your sister, hopefully, all right?
2: Okay.
0: It's all thanks to Wollongong Golf Club. We'll do it again coming up after 4 o'clock.
3: Christian. Turn it up.
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0: It's Miley Flowers here at I-98. Hey, the Wiggles are bringing their most spectacular live production yet to Wollongong Thursday, the 17th of December. Who doesn't love the Wiggles? They've been around for like 30 years. Maybe 40, I'm not exactly sure. 17th of December, it's going to be a spectacular show. And this weekend, your chance to win tickets to the Wiggles. For more information, go to thewiggles.com. Now next, the wrestling is coming to Anita's Theatre. Fabulous grown man in Lycra wrestling. You can win those tickets coming up next with Trapdoor Trivia. Don't go anywhere.
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3: Well, it's a bit sexy too.
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1: I-98 traffic.
0: traffic on the M1, busy in both directions through Berkeley Pass, Northcliff Drive. Victoria, heavy delays around Fig Tree Grove for the Princes Highway at the Avenue. Bulleye Pass, seeing some minor delays in both directions. 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Possible showers today with tops of 22. I'm Erin Healy. That's the latest on Feel Good I-98.
1: 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I-98 News.
21: Or two possible across the Illawarra. Good afternoon. I'm Ashley Wright with your 3 o'clock news. Local university and high school students will rally in Wollongong on Thursday, protesting against One Nation's immigration policies. Organisers say they're standing up for their migrant classmates, as well as Arab and Muslim students they believe the party is targeting. The demonstration will get underway on Crown Street, with dozens of students from the University of Wollongong set to attend. It comes as ABS data shows international education contributes around $53 billion a year to the Australian economy. An inquiry has been launched to look into fears terror groups are using online games to radicalise young Australians. Spy agency ASIO says one in five priority counter-terrorism investigations now involve young people. Inquiry chair Senator Raf Ciccone says the figures are concerning.
22: It's not so much the game itself, but the game allows our kids to chat to people online. And unfortunately, we have people who are preying on our kids.
21: Mobile detection cameras using AI have seen a 24-fold increase in fines for not using a seatbelt correctly. NRMA data shows nearly two-thirds of fines were handed to passengers, not drivers. Road safety advocates say it's a sign we need a new education campaign about the importance of wearing a seatbelt properly. Kiama has claimed silver on the national tourism stage, narrowly missing out on the country's top town title. It's the third consecutive year the destination has been recognised as a finalist at the Australian Awards. The runner-up finish follows Kiama as hat-trick of state titles, which will earn it a place in the New South Wales Tourism Hall of Fame next year. Mayor Cameron McDonald says local businesses, tourism operators and the welcoming community helped bring home the medal. And at the Emmys, Widow's Bay has set a comedy record with 14 wins. The Pitt has won Best Drama Series.
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21: The Cronulla Sharks are determined to keep their last dance alive as long as possible as they prepare to face the Roosters in the semi-finals. At least seven players are departing the club at the end of the season, and the first men's one-day between Australia and Zimbabwe gets underway this evening.
2: MG4 Urban, Wheels Car of the Year. 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
21: A shower or two possible across the Illawarra, partly cloudy, tops of 16 forecast for tomorrow, mostly sunny on Thursday, reaching 17. Right now in Mount St Thomas, it's 19 degrees on I-98.
2: Let's go!
1: Marjays.
23: Watch out for trapdoors.
1: Trapdoor trivia.
6: Yeah, hi there, it's Marjay. Welcome. It's trapdoor trivia time, 4226-9898. Your chance to go to some of the great events coming to the Illawarra, like the wrestling. Pro wrestling too. This is not just ordinary wrestling, it's pro wrestling. Live at Anita's Theatre, September 26, 4226-9898 right now to win those tickets. And Olivia Rodrigo, it's Stupid Song.

0: Look at that. You were so enthusiastic and so confident about that. The Oprah Winfrey Show ended in 2009, 10 or 11. Which year did it end in?
1: 2011.
0: Ah, look at you. How'd you know that? You were so confident about that too.
1: My dad.
0: Oh, your dad's a big Oprah fan. Tell your dad to get a job. What is heavier, gold or silver? What's the heavier metal?
1: Gold.
0: This is unbelievable. How old are you, Hamish?
1: 11.
0: 11. You could go the whole way. Don't stuff it up now. When talking about a Peloton, what sport are you talking about?
1: Like bike riding, cycling?
0: Yes. I want you to win now. All right?
1: Will you give me the tickets if I lose?
0: No, I won't. You'll get this. If you lose. Which chess piece can only move on squares of the same color, Hamish?
1: The bishop.
0: Yes. Oh, look, there's only five more to go. According to the saying, what is the spice of life? Yeah.
1: Youth.
0: Me.
1: Youth.
0: Me.
1: Like, yeah, being young. Like you.
0: Like me. No, that's wrong. Sorry, Hank.
1: Oh. Bye. Not you.
0: No, I can't make out what you said. Call back. Hello, Lucas.
2: Yeah, what's going on?
0: Yeah, good buddy. According to the saying, what is the spice of life?
2: Variety.
0: It is, yes. Do you have any variety in your life? It sounds pretty mundane at the best of times.
2: Yeah, quite mundane.
0: You need to get a new job, Lucas.
2: Monday.
0: Yeah, get a new job.
2: You know I have a second hustle, man. I make pizzas.
0: You make pizza? Where at? Give it a plug. Where do you make pizza?
2: Well, it's usually in Dapto at the Citos.
0: Oh, yeah, it's too far for me to go. I can't go there.
2: Yeah. Come on, Major.
0: The shamrock is a traditional symbol of which country?
2: Ireland.
0: Ireland is correct. True or false, a Japanese horseradish is actually wasabi.
2: True.
0: Yep. Can you put the radio down? How many times do I have to tell you?
2: My bad.
0: Horrible. Seriously. Skynet is associated with which sci-fi movie?
2: Which question is this? 9 or 10?
0: It's not important. Just answer the question.
2: Banana in pajamas.
0: Nah, sorry. Hamish, you're back.
1: Yeah.
0: All right, you've got two more questions to go. Are you ready?
1: Yeah.
0: Skynet is associated with which sci-fi movie?
1: Tron?
0: No. Hello, Rachel.
3: Mm-hmm.
0: What was that, Rachel?
3: How are you?
0: Yeah, good, Rachel.
3: That's good.
0: All right. Skynet is associated with which sci-fi movie?
3: Is it the Terminator?
0: It is the Terminator. And this is the last question. Are you ready? You'll be going to pro wrestling.
3: Wow.
0: Do you love men in Lycra just wrestling together? Yeah.
3: No, my son's a wrestling fan.
0: Oh, is he? All right, yeah. What type of food is burrata? Don't be Googling either.
3: Burrata.
0: Yeah, burrata. Don't take all day, please, Rachel.
3: Quick,
0: give me an answer.
3: I have no idea.
0: Yes.
3: Pasta,
0: no. Hello, Daniel.
4: Hello.
0: What type of food is burrata?
4: It's a cheese.
0: Yeah, your dad told you that, didn't he?
4: No, I'm actually Italian.
0: No, but your dad said cheese. I heard your dad say cheese.
4: Oh, no, that was my nan.
0: Oh, your nan. Oh, your nan sounds like your dad. I mean, I'm not trying to be rude or anything. But yeah.
4: Yeah.
0: Yeah, burrata. It's bloody expensive, I tell you what.
4: Why?
0: It's expensive. I bought some the other day. Anyway, this is boring, this conversation. You're going to pro wrestling. Congratulations. All right, buddy.
4: Thank you.
0: All right. Thanks, Daniel. Yeah. We'll do it again tomorrow. Snow Patrol, chasing cars.

0: Kids.
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It's Marjay, thanks to Macca's. 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

0: Spades, music that makes you feel good here at I-98. So unfortunately, you've probably noticed fuel prices have gone up again. It's hard not to notice. In fact, up 37% since July. And the government says that they're not going to cut the fuel excise. That's because they care about our welfare, which means Australians are going to continue doing what we've been doing for the last several months, driving around with 40 kilometres left in the tank, pretending that everything's fine. I'm sure everybody does this. You see the fuel light come on and suddenly you do the math. It's only 42 kilometres to get home. There's like 8 kilometres. There's a servo 8 kilometres away. You start driving differently, no air conditioning, coasting down hills, you know, turning the radio off to save electricity and a few cents. I did it the other day and it literally said on my dash, reserve tank enacted. My kid hates it because I don't turn the air conditioning on. And then I say, open the windows. No, close the windows, because if you open the windows, that causes drag and then you use more fuel. It's a lot of fun. It's well worth the anxiety to save 12 cents in fuel. But hey, cost of living pressure. What do you do? Coming up, high school hits. We're going back to the early noughties and then stand by. Mystery word coming up.
1: Afternoons.
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18: Hello everyone, I'm Holly Herbert. First up today, payback time for Winona Ryder. The actress in court for sentencing on her shoplifting convictions.
16: The years that made us.
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16: The songs that never left us.
20: Stephen Bradbury of Australia crossed the line. Tim Cahill has scored the nation's first ever World Cup finals goal.
17: I-98's high school hits.
0: Yeah, let's go back to 2007. Remember Kevin Rudd? Kevin 07, he won the election. And he was pretty much deposed a year later. We're never very happy with our leaders. And people were using, this is embarrassing, people were using MySpace. Remember MySpace? Facebook came around a year later. And Mika was big with Grace Kelly.

0: from a time when an average Saturday night out somehow ended up as a 200-photo Facebook album nobody asked to be tagged in. I-98 High School Hits, the class of 2007.
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0: From the year we camped out outside EB Games Warrawong until midnight to get this.
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0: It's Mark Ronson and the amazing Amy Winehouse. Valerie wrapping up High School Hits in the year was 2007. Something else very memorable happened in 2007, and you'll know just by playing this. Oh, The Sopranos. It was the final episode of The Sopranos. It's hard to believe that that's like 19 years ago. That's extraordinary. And unfortunately, we've lost the great James Gandolfini. Mystery Word, it's coming up next. That's enough.
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2: I-98 Traffic.
14: traffic on the M1, busy in both directions from Gwynville through to Berkeley past Northcliffe Drive, Central Wollongong, Crown Street and Kira Street moving slowly both ways. Bulleye Pass, though, all clear in both directions. 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Possible showers tomorrow. We've tops of 22. I'm Erin Healy. That's the latest on Feel Good I-98.
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15: A shower or two possible across the Illawarra. Good afternoon. I'm Ashley Wright with your 4 o'clock news. The state government and opposition have come together in Parliament to honour the victims of the Nepal floods. South Coast support teacher Michael Keats is believed to have been killed in the disaster. 35 Australians are still unaccounted for, almost 3 weeks after a landslide triggered the destructive flooding. Premier Chris Minns has delivered a condolence motion, acknowledging it's going to be a long road for all affected.
16: And New South Wales will stand with them, bound together by our incredible Nepalese diaspora. So, Mr. Speaker, we offer our deepest love and condolences to those who are affected by this natural disaster, to the loved ones, the parents, the children, to everyone who survived and everyone who will never come home.
15: University of Wollongong students have joined business groups and the major parties in criticising One Nation's proposed cuts to immigration. Overseas students would bear the brunt of the reduction in migration numbers. That's despite ABS data showing the sector contributes almost $53 billion a year to the economy. Local high school and uni students will stage a rally on Crown Street on Thursday to stand up for their migrant classmates, who organisers say are being unfairly targeted. An attack on a major Saudi Arabian oil pipeline has triggered an immediate jump in global crude oil prices. International benchmarks spiked past $108 a barrel overnight, threatening to flow through to Australian drivers. Energy expert Bill Farren-Price says it's unclear how long repairs will take.
17: And I think the issue is that we don't have any really hard information about when this is going to be fixed or if it could be fixed quickly. So that's why we've seen this bump higher in oil prices, and I think that probably will continue for the time being.
15: The Federal Energy Minister is playing down the chances of a new reduction to the fuel excise despite the surging cost of petrol here. At the 78th Primetime Emmy Awards, Aussie Sarah Snook has missed out with the Outstanding Lead Actress in a Limited Series or Movie Award going to veteran actress Sally Field for her role in Remarkably Bright Creatures. TV streaming series Widow's Bay finished the night with 14 wins, while The Pitt has won Best Drama Series for a second straight year. And iconic designer Bob Mackie, who dressed stars including Cher, Dolly Parton and Madonna, has died at the age of 87.
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2: I-98 Sport.
15: Nathan Cleary remains in doubt for the Panthers' preliminary final after being diagnosed with a stress-related bone issue in his foot. He has this week to rest before they take on either the Knights or Warriors next weekend. And Gerringong's Lucy Darra has been crowned the Under-16s World Junior Surfing Champion. She edged out her American and New Zealand competitors to take home gold in El Salvador.
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15: A shower or two possible across the Illawarra, partly cloudy, tops of 16 forecast for tomorrow, mostly sunny on Thursday, reaching 17. Right now in Kiraville, it's 19 degrees on I-98.
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0: I-98's mystery word. Yeah, hi there, it's Marjay. You're one guess away from sharing in 37... $30,000 with the mystery word.
18: He got confused.
19: Yeah, he thought it was a...
0: All right, the clue is seven letters and night. They are the clues, and everybody's calling now. It's not time to call, so you can hang up and call me a little bit later on 4226-9898 for the mystery word. Thanks to Wollongong Golf Club. Your chance to share in that $30,000. And Ariana Grande, Hate That I Made You Love Me here at I-98.

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1: Hey, it's Marjay coming up. We're going to be talking High Rocks and that incident went viral yesterday, but more about that coming up a little bit later. Hey, Christian and Bella are turning 80. 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And tomorrow they're back on the show giving you the chance to go to Wiseman's Park Bowling Club for a very exclusive party. 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
4: Traffic on the M1, busy in both directions from Winville through to Berkeley past Northcliffe Drive, Central Wollongong, Crown Street and Kira Street moving slowly both ways. Full light pass though, all clear in both directions. 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I'm Erin Healy. 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
1: Don't forget tomorrow morning, Christian and Bella, $4,050. $4,050 with the big bad birthday wheel. And all you need is a birthday and a phone. That's it. Tomorrow, 7:30, your chance to play the big bad birthday wheel. Hey, coming up, a Sydney council is considering banning those AI Meta glasses when you're at a public pool. More about that coming up. And Stella Lefty right now, it's Boston on 998.

0: It's I-98 and music that makes you feel good. Hey, it's Marjay this afternoon, and this is, I think, a good idea. A Sydney council is considering giving lifeguards the power to kick people out of public pools for wearing those AI smart glasses. You know, the Meta glasses? They sold them at Kmart the other day. They were like $19.99. Sold out immediately. Mostly to middle-aged men. Apparently, you can no longer trust a bloke in sunglasses near a swimming pool. And I agree. The glasses have those tiny cameras in them. So there is concern people could secretly record other swimmers. And I get it. Honestly, we're living in a very strange world at the moment. Don't you think? It's very strange. You used to see somebody wearing sunglasses at the pool and think, oh, yeah, that guy is just hungover. Now you're thinking, oh, that guy is out there filming somebody. So we've gone from lifeguards watching the pool to lifeguards watching the people watching the pool. It's a big problem, those AI Meta glasses. I wear my sunglasses here sometimes in the office. And my work colleagues make fun of me because I wear my sunglasses indoors. And that's not because I'm using them to film. They're not Meta glasses. It's just because I'm a
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3: Traffic on the M1 remains slow southbound through Berkeley Pass, Northcliffe Drive, Centrebong, Crown Street and Kira Street, busy in both directions. Fig Tree, heavy delays around Fig Tree Grove for the Princes Highway at the Avenue. Blocked drains can damage your home and pollute Sydney's waterways. Remember, only flush the 3 P's and only put water, detergent and soap down the sink. A message from Sydney Water. Partly cloudy tomorrow, we've topped 16. I'm Erin Healy, that's the latest on Feel Good I-98.
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12: Hi, my name's Deb. I live in Winoona. I have worn glasses for quite a while, absolutely sick of them. 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I'm going to go and get my eyes done. 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

0: Trish and Bella for breakfast, and we are back on your radio tomorrow morning. We're hitting the streets again, Illawarra. We could be popping up in your suburb.
1: With the Big Bad Birthday Wheel, $4,050 could be yours. And it's Wednesday, so let's have a big old whinge.
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1: I-98's $30,000 mystery word. I-98's
0: mystery word. Yeah, let's do the mystery word. All thanks to Wollongong Golf Club. Welcome to Belinda from Unanderra. What do you do for a living there, Belinda?
2: Yeah, I work at Woolworth.
0: Why is that funny?
2: Because it is funny. It's Woolies.
0: Oh, there's nothing wrong with Woolies.
2: Yeah, I suppose everyone's got to make a living, right?
0: Yeah. What do you do at Woolies? Do you, like, pack the shelves? Are you a checkout operator? What do you do?
2: I'm in the office. I work in the office.
0: Oh. Are you allowed to say checkout chick anymore? Can you say that?
2: Yeah, I still say checkout chick.
0: Oh, all right. I was just wondering. I didn't want to upset anybody.
2: No, but, you know, some people need a cup of concrete, so.
0: $10,000, it's all yours right here, Belinda. I'd love to give it to you, right?
2: Yep.
0: All you have to do is tell me the mystery word. The clues are seven letters and night. Are you ready?
2: Yep.
3: He got confused.
4: Yeah, he thought it was a...
0: What is it, Belinda?
2: It's a sofa bed.
0: A sofa bed. You said that so confidently, a sofa bed.
2: Yep.
3: He got confused.
4: Yeah, he thought it was a...
0: Ah, damn it. It's not a sofa bed. No.
2: No. I blame my husband. He was confident and he told me, so it's his
0: Your
2: fault.
0: Husband told you?
2: Yep.
0: Did you have another word in mind?
2: No, I didn't.
0: Oh,
2: no.
0: All right. So, yeah, you had to listen to your husband. Well, it's not a bad... I mean, it's not the right guess, but you do get $50.
2: Oh, wow. That's cool.
0: And do you get a discounted Woolworths?
2: Yeah.
0: Oh, all right. There you go. So that $50 is really like $500. There you go.
2: Yeah, maybe.
0: Congratulations. The moral of the story is you don't listen to your husband.
2: No. Wife's always right.
0: Yes. In this instance, at least, anyway. All the others, completely wrong.
2: Yes.
0: Thanks, Belinda. See ya. Bye.
2: Thank you. Bye.
0: Mystery word. It's back tomorrow morning with Christian and Bella. And there's over $14,000 up for grabs. The mystery word and the big bad birthday wheel. Tomorrow with Christian and Bella from 6.
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2: I-98 traffic.
13: Traffic on the M1, busy but moving southbound through Berkeley Pass, Northcliffe Drive, Fig Tree, heavy delays around Fig Tree Road for the Princess Highway at the Avenue, Bulleye Pass, all clear in both directions. KFC's new lunchtime box full range packs an unreasonable amount of chicken into mouth-watering $5, $10 and $15 boxes. Until 2 p.m, pick up only, not everywhere and not forever, no swaps. Shower or two tomorrow with tops of 16. I'm Erin Healy. That's the latest on Feel Good I-98.
2: 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I-98 News.
14: A shower or two possible across the Illawarra. Good afternoon. I'm Ashley Wright with your 5 o'clock news. All sides of politics have come together in state parliament to honour the victims of the Nepal floods. The Premier has delivered a condolence motion, acknowledging the 35 Australians still unaccounted for and offering thanks to those who've responded to the disaster. 37-year-old Molly McMahon, Michael Keats, is believed to have been one of the people killed in the disaster. Chris Minns says New South Wales will stand with Nepal and all those affected by the tragedy. Universities say One Nation, Labor and the Coalition are in a race to the bottom when it comes to international student numbers. Pauline Hanson's party says it will cut the number of people on student visas if elected. That's despite ABS data showing overseas students contribute $53 billion a year to the economy. Universities Australia spokesperson Luke Shee says the proposal raises more questions than answers.
15: What are you going to do to pay for the gap for the cost of teaching, research and infrastructure in our world-class universities? Less money in our system will mean Australia will be worse off into the future and Australian students will have a worse experience.
14: Local high school and UOW students will stage a rally on Crown Street on Thursday to stand up for their migrant classmates who organisers say are being unfairly targeted. Kiama has been crowned the country's second best tourism town at a national ceremony in Canberra this morning. The coastal destination claimed silver after representing New South Wales against five other regional finalists. Queensland's Stanthorpe took out the top honour at the Australian Top Tourism Town Awards. Kiama Mayor Cameron McDonald says finishing runner-up is a proud moment for the community. The state opposition says fines from AI seatbelt detection cameras alone aren't doing enough to reduce the road toll. New NRMA data shows there's been an almost 24-fold increase in the number of seatbelt fines since the introduction of the cameras. Shadow Roads Minister Mark Coor says enforcement has to be matched with education.
16: The road toll remains unacceptably high and the New South Wales Labor government cannot find its way out of this road safety crisis.
14: And at the 78th Primetime Emmy Awards, Aussie Sarah Snook has missed out, with the Outstanding Lead Actress in a Limited Series or Movie Award going to veteran actress Sally Field for her role in Remarkably Bright Creatures.
3: Poolshop.com.au. Just off 5 Islands Road, Unanderra.
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14: The Knights are praising coach Justin Holbrook after taking them from wooden spooners to premiership contenders. Newcastle defeated the Rabbitohs in week one of the finals and will take on the Warriors at Eden Park on Sunday afternoon. Captain Kalen Ponga says Holbrook has made a significant impact.
17: Making us embrace, I guess, you know, who we play for, the community. I think a lot of the younger boys have bought into the culture. They've brought a lot to the team, to be honest, and I think the coach is getting the best out of everyone.
14: Team lists have been named for week two of the finals. The Knights have named gun back rower Dylan Lucas in the reserves after fracturing his ankle back in round 21. And the Super Rugby draw for 2027 has been released. The Waratahs take on the Brumbies first up in Canberra on Friday, February 12.
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14: A shower or two possible across the Illawarra. Partly cloudy, tops of 16 forecast for tomorrow. Mostly sunny on Thursday, reaching 17. Right now in Dapto, it's 16 degrees on I-98.
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0: It's I-98, the music that makes you feel good. Hey, it's Marjay for The Drive Home. So I didn't want to talk about this because it's not a topic that I like talking about. But you would have seen it yesterday. It was all over the news. It was viral. Hyrox is changing its rule book after an athlete, you know, shat herself during a race in Beijing. And apparently, they've admitted that they made a mistake by not reacting immediately. Well, what exactly were they supposed to do? Stop the race? There's been a code brown? I don't know. They're now reviewing the rules around what happens when an athlete suffers, you know, during competition, because apparently we need a rule book for this. I had no idea. Imagine being the bloke writing the rules for Hyrox. Okay, we've got running covered, sled pushes, some burpees, some push-ups, whatever. Run around the block. Anything else? Yeah, page 47. What do you do if somebody s*** themselves? Honestly, we've gone way too far with this fitness thing. I know people that do Hyrox. It's a cult. I don't want a sport where you're so competitive you shit yourself. I want a sport where that's the signal to actually bloody go home.
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3: Traffic on the M1 remains slow in both directions from Gwynville through to Berkeley past Northcliffe Drive. Central Wollongong, Crown Street and Kira Street busy in both directions. 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Mostly sunny tomorrow with tops of 16. I'm Erin Healy. That's the latest on Feel Good I-98.
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Hey, tomorrow morning with Christian and Bella, they're back from 6. 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

0: very talented actress has caused a lot of controversy after appearing semi-naked for this advertisement for Novig, the sports prediction company. Athletes, female athletes, widespread condemnation, and you can sort of understand why. The company behind this salacious campaign knew exactly what they were doing, launching themselves into the middle of a social media outrage cycle. That's how social media works. It thrives on negativity. So I've brought this ad up on my Instagram. I had to search for it. Let's have a listen. This is audio, obviously, so I'll have to describe a bit of it for you.
1: Training on sports.
0: She's half naked here.
1: Takes balls.
0: She's carrying a very big ball.
1: You know what else does? Taking a timeout. Setting a limit.
0: The hair is very well done.
1: Need a pair?
0: Oh, see, well, that wasn't that bad. There was a good message behind that. You know, gamble responsibly. You're not going to gamble responsibly if there's some guy saying gamble responsibly. You need somebody like Sydney Sweeney. So that ad is not that bad. The big problem is now I've spent half an hour searching Sydney Sweeney content on my Instagram. I'm going to have to delete it before I get home. It's big problems.
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3: traffic. Traffic on the M1, busy but moving southbound through Berkeley past Northcliffe Drive. Victory, heavy delays around Victory Grove for the Princes Highway at the Avenue. Bypass, seeing some minor delays in both directions. This week at IGA, Huggies Nappy Pants, 22 to 36 pack, half price at $11. That's worth pulling over for. And September 15 at participating stores excludes IGA local grocer. Mostly sunny tomorrow with tops of 16. I'm Erin Healy. That's the latest on Feel Good I-98.
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0: 98. Hey, big one tomorrow morning with Christian and Bella. There's over $14,000 up for grabs. You've got the big bad birthday wheel, over $4,000 at around 7:30, $4,050 to be exact, and $10,000 with the mystery word. So more chances to play tomorrow. The clues are seven letters and, of course, night. Thanks to Wollongong Golf Club. It's back tomorrow. Don't miss it.
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5: I-98 traffic.
2: traffic on the M1, busy but moving southbound through Berkeley Path, Northcliffe Drive. Fig Tree, heavy delays around Fig Tree Grove for the Princess Highway at the Avenue. Bulleye Pass, all clear in both directions. 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Mostly sunny tomorrow with tops of 16. I'm Erin Healy. That's the latest on Feel Good I-98.
5: 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I-98 News.
18: Or two possible across the Illawarra. Good evening, I'm Ashley Wright with your 6 o'clock news. The state government and opposition have come together in Parliament to honour the victims of the Nepal floods. South Coast support teacher Michael Keats is believed to have been killed in the disaster. 35 Australians are still unaccounted for almost 3 weeks after a landslide triggered the destructive flooding. Premier Chris Minns has delivered a condolence motion, acknowledging it's going to be a long road for all affected.
20: And New South Wales will stand with them, bound together by our incredible Nepalese diaspora. So, Mr. Speaker, we offer our deepest love and condolences to those who are affected by this natural disaster, to the loved ones, the parents, the children, to everyone who survived and everyone who will never come home.
18: Kiama Mayor Cameron McDonald's held on to the top job by a single vote. Mayor McDonald has defeated Matt Brown 5-4 in the final round of tonight's ordinary meeting. Stuart Larkins has been elected Deputy Mayor over Melissa Matters. The meeting also marks Stan Jarrett's first night as councillor following his recent by-election win. The NRMA wants to see laws changed to allow drivers to nominate passengers for fines if they're caught without a seatbelt. It's in response to new data showing a sharp increase in the number of fines related to seatbelt misuse following the introduction of AI-powered cameras. The NRMA's Peter Curry says the technology has identified a real problem in the community.
21: Two-thirds of those fines are passengers. So, I mean, it's a no-brainer, right? What we've said today is let's change the rules so that if you're the driver and the passenger's an adult and done the wrong thing, then the fine should go to the passenger. Otherwise, how are you going to change behaviour?
18: And iconic designer Bob Mackie, who dressed stars including Cher, Dolly Parton and Madonna, has died at the age of 87.
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18: The Knights are praising coach Justin Holbrook after taking them from wooden spooners to premiership contenders. Newcastle defeated the Rabbitohs in week one of the finals and will take on the Warriors at Eden Park on Sunday afternoon. Captain Kalen Ponga says Holbrook has made a significant impact.
22: Making us embrace, I guess, you know, who we play for, the community. I think a lot of the younger boys have bought into the culture. They've brought a lot to the team, to be honest, and I think the coach is getting the best out of everyone.
18: And the first men's one-dayer between Australia and Zimbabwe is happening tonight.
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18: A shower or two still possible across the Illawarra tonight. Partly cloudy, tops of 16 forecast for tomorrow. Mostly sunny on Thursday, reaching 17. Right now in Calderwood, it's 17 degrees on I-98.
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0: cash giveaway. Your chance to win $25,000 for first prize and some other major cash prizes for second and third. It's on right now. Drawn at Charlie's Liquor Bar in Unanderra on the 20th of November at 7 o'clock. I will be there. There'll be food trucks. There'll be lots of fun for the whole family. So get to Charlie's, Unanderra, Albion Park and Warilla for your chance to win. Remember, drink responsibly. Coming up, Coldplay and that new song from Cat's Eye, Animal, on the radio next.
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3: A 21-minute run time for the M1 northbound from Albion Park Rail all the way through to Mount Pleasant. A steady run is the rule for Lawrence Hargrave Drive in both directions. No issues out of Wollongong CBD for Cornwall Street south towards Spring Hill Road. 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Windy and partly cloudy tomorrow with a top of 16. I'm Andrea. That's the latest on Feel Good I-98.
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6: Oi. 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

0: Christian Bell for breakfast, and we are back on your radio tomorrow morning. We're hitting the streets again, Illawarra. We could be popping up in your suburb.
1: With the Big Bad Birthday Wheel, $4,050 could be yours. And it's Wednesday, so let's have a big old whinge.
0: We'll catch you tomorrow on the streets of the Illawarra on Feel Good on 98. I could stay.

Coldplay and music that makes you feel good at Tone 98. Tomorrow morning with Christian and Bella, they're back from 6 and over $14,000 of cold hard cash up for grabs. You've got the big bad birthday wheel that's worth over $4,000 and the mystery word is back. $10,000 there. The clues are seven letters and night. We'll give you a few hours to work on it. The mystery word back tomorrow. Thanks to Wollongong Golf Club. This is new Cat's Eye, an animal at I-98.

0: It's I-98, that music that makes you feel good. Hey, it's Marjay this afternoon, and this is, I think, a good idea. A Sydney council is considering giving lifeguards the power to kick people out of public pools for wearing those AI smart glasses. You know, the Meta glasses? They sold them at Kmart the other day. They were like $19.99. Sold out immediately. Mostly to middle-aged men. Apparently, you can no longer trust a bloke in sunglasses near a swimming pool. And I agree. The glasses have those tiny cameras in them. So there is concern people could secretly record other swimmers. And I get it. Honestly, we're living in a very strange world at the moment, don't you think? It's very strange. You used to see somebody wearing sunglasses at the pool and think, oh, yeah, that guy is just hungover. Now you're thinking, oh, that guy is out there filming somebody. So we've gone from lifeguards watching the pool to lifeguards watching the people watching the pool. It's a big problem, those AI Meta glasses. I wear my sunglasses here sometimes in the office. And my work colleagues make fun of me because I wear my sunglasses indoors. And that's not because I'm using them to film. They're not Meta glasses. It's just because I'm a
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3: Traffic on the M1, flowing freely southbound through Mount Pleasant, past New Mount Pleasant Road, Central Wollongong, Crown Street and Kira Street, seeing some congestion in both directions. Spring Hill Road, busy both north and southbound between Masters Road and Five Islands Road. KFC's new lunchtime box full range packs an unreasonable amount of chicken into mouth-watering $5, $10 and $15 boxes. 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Shower or two tomorrow with tops of 16. I'm Erin Healy. 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
1: Hey, don't forget, over $14,000 up for grabs tomorrow morning with Christian and Bella. You've got the mystery word. It's not lullaby and it's not sofa bed. That's worth $10,000. And the big bad birthday wheel, over $4,000 tomorrow with Christian and Bella. Stick around because Ned and Josh are next. Have a good one.
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7: Traffic on the M1 flowing freely southbound through Mount Pleasant past New Mount Pleasant Road. Spring Hill Road busy both north and southbound between Masters Road and Five Islands Road. Oak Flats, New Lake Entrance Road seeing some minor delays southbound approaching Pioneer Drive. 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Mostly sunny tomorrow with tops 16. I'm Erin Healy. That's the latest on Feel Good I-98.
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18: Hello and welcome to Ned and Josh at Night for a Tuesday. It is delightful to have you company, so thank you very much. Ned, if you're listening to this right now, what I would say, go and give us a follow at Ned and Josh on Instagram. That would be lovely of you.
19: Please.
18: I think what we do, and this is why we're such good salesmen, is just start before we've offered anything by asking for something.
19: Well, I can only lose you from here.
18: Yeah, so I think that's it.
19: Before anything's said and done, and no take backsies either.
18: No. You follow us and you lock it in.
19: And you have to give us a year.
18: Okay.
19: That's all I'm asking for.
18: Sounds good. You know, coming up next, though, kick off tonight's show, I want to get something off my chest because my sister has had a baby.
19: Yep.
18: And Piper is her name, and she is beautiful, and I am so happy to be an uncle. But there is something that's already happened where I'm like, oh,
19: God.
18: Oh, what are we doing?
19: Here we go.
18: Yeah. So let's begin this show with
19: criticism
18: me
19: starts early.
18: Poo-pooing my sister's parenting.

0: Tuesday's almost done here on the Illawarra's Feel Good I-98. You got Ned and Josh at night.
1: So my sister's had a baby, and we've talked about that. I got to see beautiful Piper. She was a big, fat, chonky baby.
2: Yep.
1: She was 4.2 kilos.
3: What percentile was she?
1: And I actually don't know, but all I do know is that all the mums I work with in the office, when I said she was 4.2, all went, oh, God.
3: Yeah, so your sister's pelvis is...
1: She had a C-section, out through the sunroof. Piper's here. She's beautiful. And now we've said all of that. I went to see her and...
3: You did the right thing.
1: It was actually incredible. Like, I've never held a baby that small. And just watching her little face have all the expressions of like, geez, breathing's hard.
2: Yeah, this sucks.
1: Opening my eyes is difficult. Yeah. It's very bright out here. Yeah. Like, watching someone that new was, like, life-changing. It's actually incredible. And she looks exactly like my sister, and it's beautiful. It's wall-to-wall beautiful.
3: Yeah.
1: Now I've said all of that, my sister's done a photo shoot already.
2: Yep.
1: She's done a photo shoot already with a professional photographer.
3: Could have seen this coming.
1: Yeah, no, of course.
3: Because she was posting from the hospital, I'm guessing,
1: after
3: a week, being like, I can't believe it's already been a week.
1: What
3: are we talking about?
1: I love my sister to death, and this is not going to be a having a crack. She can do whatever she wants, quite frankly. She's brought life into the world.
3: Yeah,
1: but
3: exactly. What content?
1: This photographer.
3: Yeah.
1: And I don't know this photographer, but if money has changed hands these photos.
3: Not good photos.
1: Oh my God.
3: Show me them. Do you have them?
1: I have some of them.
3: Let me have a look.
1: Now, look, everything's beautiful. They're beautiful photos, but like, I could take these photos.
3: Yeah. I guess he's trying to go classy, or whoever this person is, they've tried to go classy with like a black and white gray. Like, he's done them in sepia.
1: I can 100% take these photos.
3: But they're just like, just holding the baby.
1: Yeah, just holding the baby.
3: I guess, what do you do? It's two parties that are to blame for this.
1: Yeah.
3: But one, your sister for trying to do a photo shoot. The baby's still hot out of the oven.
1: Yeah,
3: like,
1: yeah.
3: Mm-hmm.
1: She looks like a potato.
3: Exactly. You shouldn't be taking photos yet. And I will remain that I don't care whose baby it is. I'm sure I'll think this about my baby. Babies, until they grow into their features, all look the same, which is phenomenally ugly.
1: No.
3: They're
1: Piper's
3: all ugly.
1: Beautiful. Piper's beautiful. She is adorable.
3: Sure she is.
1: Yeah.
3: But she just looks like every other baby. Wait a little bit. Yes, she does.
1: No, you are incorrect. She's beautiful.
3: No, I'm correct in saying that she looks like every single other baby
1: I've ever seen.
3: In my life. Wait, what is that?
1: So that photo is Kate and her husband holding Piper. Kate's got the legs and
3: she's got the butt and he's got the neck.
1: It looks like they're about to play tug of war with her. That is a terrible photo, and they paid money for someone to tell them to take that photo.
3: They're holding it like...
1: loaf of bread.
3: Yeah, what's the restaurant that does it? Mad Mex. They look like they're holding a 1 kilo burrito. They look like...
1: Well, as we know, a 4.2 kilo
3: burrito. A 4.2 kilo
1: burrito.
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6: Traffic on the M1 from Freely southbound through Berkeley Pass Northcliff Drive. Fig Tree, some minor congestion around Fig Tree Road for the Princes Highway at the Avenue. Bulleye Pass, all clear in both directions. 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And September 15 at participating stores, excludes IGA local grocer. Mostly sunny tomorrow, we've dropped to 16. I'm Erin Healy, that's the latest on Feel Good I-98.
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20: 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Let's

0: It is your Tuesday night on the Illawarra's Feel Good. I-98, you got Ned and Josh at night.
1: Huge afternoon on Friday for the Bruins.
0: Oh, wonderful.
1: My family.
0: Your fan band.
1: My sister played in the grand final, an AFL grand final. I realise saying to people, in my
0: Let's
1: mind...
0: Let's clear it up just quickly, sorry. I'm so sorry. Australian rules football grand final,
1: yes.
0: Not an AFL grand final, because that would be... Should be in the AFLW. That would be incredible.
1: Yeah.
0: But she's... Aussie rules football for her division. No. Incredible, yeah. Incredible.
1: And that's... Before I got to say anything positive, Josh did have to bring it down.
0: Hang on.
1: Cut off my sister at the knees, but that's fine. God. I think the record will show you for the scumbag
0: you
1: are.
0: Right. Yeah. Let me redeem it. Did they win?
1: No, they didn't. Not even a little bit. And you were there. You watched it. So again, Josh, a prick for some reason.
0: I want to play the villain today.
1: Because my sister put herself out there in a very competitive way.
0: Yep.
1: No. I was super excited. Mm-hmm. I did kind of realize that in my mind, anytime I hear a grand final, I assume it's AFL.
0: Yes.
1: Some sort of Australian rules football. Because every time I told someone my sister's playing in a grand final, they're like, what coach?
0: And
1: I
0: was
1: oh yeah. Every sport has grand finals.
0: You have to clarify.
1: Whoops. Yeah. Mm-hmm. That's so funny. Because even in like America, it's called the Super Bowl. It's not called a grand final.
0: Or championship.
1: Yeah, exactly. Yep. You go for a championship, you win some sort of a series
0: or
1: whatever.
0: But even in Australia, netball has a grand final.
1: Yep.
0: Like you could be talking about that.
1: One of my friends just played a netball grand final.
0: It's confusing.
1: It's getting to final season.
0: Mm-hmm.
1: What are we playing summer even?
0: Cricket? Cricket has a grand final.
1: No, it's the Ashes and tests.
0: Right.
1: Tests and Ashes.
0: We're not the authorities on this.
1: No, but when have you ever heard a cricket grand final?
0: No. Like if you were in a local division.
1: Yeah.
0: So you would play.
1: Is it still a test though?
0: Yeah, but it's the grand final. It's like the last one.
1: But isn't it just, there's got to be some other
0: name. It's not the Ashes.
1: No, I know it's not the Ashes. I know the Ashes is very much Australia v England, but it has to be a test.
0: Anyway.
1: Isn't it?
0: No.
1: You study for
0: the
1: your test.
0: The test is the game. It's the match. It's
1: anyway,
0: the test match.
1: Anyway, super stoked that my sister managed to play in this grand final.
0: Yes.
1: Televised as well. It did just sort of open my eyes far too late because my dad and I have obviously crossed this bridge, but I don't care about any sport at all.
0: No.
1: The only way you'll get me to care about sport is if I know someone personally who's playing.
0: You were very invested on Friday
1: so
0: night.
1: So invested.
0: Yeah.
1: Mm-hmm. I was super excited every time Tilly came up on the screen. I got very, very excited. I mean, zero bias in it, but I think she was the best player out there
0: mm-hmm.
1: on both teams. As you said, they didn't win, mm-hmm. but I still think she was the best player.
0: Mm-hmm.
1: I had so much fun on Friday. Yet I know I can't maintain it. Like,
0: I have already been called a prick, I was being one on purpose. So
1: yeah, I was going to say
0: that.
1: You were called one because you're acting.
0: But
1: like
0: I also
1: one.
0: Don't want to go down this path,
1: sure.
0: Any more than I already have.
1: Sure.
0: So let me just be. What's the point of this? That you're wanting to be more into sport? You think everyone needs to be less into sport?
1: No,
0: I'm trying to understand what you're going for.
1: I wish I could be more into sport.
0: You do. Okay,
1: I enjoyed it.
0: Yeah.
1: I enjoyed Friday. I enjoyed having beers and some pizzas and hanging out with mates and watching sport.
0: Yes.
1: But now that my sister's no longer
0: you
1: in
0: need
1: it,
0: to be
1: I don't care.
0: Blood related?
1: I think.
0: Or just know someone.
1: No. Just know someone.
0: Yeah,
1: because
0: okay.
1: I've gone and watched footy games of my friends who play local competitive
0: and
1: footy.
0: It.
1: And I do. I'm like, yeah, get into it. Go on. Put your head in there. Get in there. Whatever.
0: Mm-hmm.
1: And then the second that no one I know, even vaguely, is playing, I'm like, meh.
0: What if you Drive to Survive style, like got to know some of the players?
1: I don't think I care.
0: Like if you got into their bios and their stories.
1: I don't think I care.
0: What if you got to know them personally?
1: That's the one I want.
0: Yeah.
1: I just need someone from every AFL team to come up and be like, g'day, Ned, how you doing? Just give me one interesting fact and then I'll latch onto you like a leech. That's how you sell me on this entire sport.
0: I'm sure we're not too far away from that being offered as a membership tier.
1: Yeah.
0: It'd be a very expensive membership tier.
1: Well, like, I already do cameos and stuff.
0: Be friends with a player.
1: Exactly. The best and fairest will send you a personalized video.
0: Yeah, tremendous.
1: You can come to his birthday if you want.
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0: 98's Mystery Word is back tomorrow. It's more chances for you to win thanks to Wollongong Golf Club, home of championship golf, family-friendly dining, and breathtaking views. It is back with Christian and Bella from 6 a.m. tomorrow. And I got to say, this is a great deal because I'm reading this now. I didn't realize this because I sleep in the mornings, unfortunately.
1: Not really.
0: You get an extra bit of cash.
1: Even
0: if you get the guess incorrect, you still get a gift card.
1: Yep.
0: How good's that?
1: Pretty rad.
0: Yeah, it's great.
1: It's like when you go to those claw machines and they're like, you will win.
0: Yeah.
1: Except it's never what you want.
0: You either get some ghost drops or you get a PSP. Yeah. It's one or the other.
1: Guess like, which one it's going to
0: be.
1: You
0: know which one you want.
1: Guess which one it's
0: going
1: to be.
0: You still walk away going, oh yeah, my tongue's blue.
1: I got something.
0: That's fun.
1: Yeah, I'm glad that ghost drop cost me $3.
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0: Another hour to hang out on a Tuesday night, and we are loving it. So thank you very much for joining us here on the Illawarra's Feel Good i98. Ned, you're suspiciously quiet over there, which makes me nervous.
1: I've found a website that's actually really, really cool. It's kind of rad. I almost want to tell everyone about it, but I'm sort of more fixated on what it implies.
0: Oh.
1: It's like a... it shows you the human body, and then you just sort of click on like the muscle you want to work out.
0: Oh, yeah.
1: And then you tell it what you have. So, like, I have a medicine ball, or I have, like, dumbbells, or I have...
0: And it shows you how to work out that
1: and
0: muscle
1: it's like,
0: with
1: here's
0: that
1: how
0: thing.
1: To, yeah, here's right. how to do it correctly.
0: Mm-hmm.
1: I'm looking at this. I'm like, I for sure don't have this. Like, I don't have those muscles.
0: No.
1: At all.
0: You don't think they're on your skeleton?
1: I don't think I was born with... Like, I'm having a look at this. It's the anatomy of a man. And I'm like, I don't...
0: They're rear delts.
1: Yeah.
0: So you don't think you have shoulders.
1: Well, no. I'm more like these ones here.
0: They're pecs.
1: No, not pecs.
0: Under their traps.
1: Traps.
0: Yep. So they're the parts that go up to your shoulder that make you look like a cobra.
1: Those.
0: Yep.
1: Definitely don't have whatever the hell this is.
0: Oh, that's your
1: lower back right muscle. Up above your ass. I do not have that.
0: I am so, well, literally.
1: Isn't that just spine?
0: No, but medically I'm obese at the moment.
1: Okay.
0: But that part of my body still looks great.
1: Really?
0: I have no idea how my lower back never, ever, ever looks bad, but every other part of me looks like a dumpster fire.
1: Well, yeah, because the lower part of your back is carrying the rest of your
0: body. That's a good point, yeah.

0: Don't forget, you can check out our Instagram anytime. It is at Ned and Josh. This is the Illawarra's Feel Good I-98 on a Tuesday night. I clung on for as long as was reasonable, I think, and potentially maybe several years after what was reasonable. But I've succumbed to the fashion trend of baggy jeans. Baggier jeans.
1: Makes so much more sense. I've been embracing it for maybe a year.
0: Yeah.
1: I cringe thinking about the leggings you and I used to wear.
0: Oh, the tightness involved. I must admit,
1: I remember you. I actually do remember a distinct moment where you got called out by a guy named Ian that we used to work with on a day you were wearing skinny jeans, and I was wearing like the slightest of bag in mine. And he was like, "Jesus Christ, nice leggings, mate." To you,
0: yeah.
1: And then I was like, "Yeah." And you turned around and you looked at me. It's almost like it's almost like I'd betrayed you.
0: You turned around. I remember that whole interaction.
1: To see my leggings, and then you saw you saw my knees crease, and you went,
0: "Yeah, technically there are a little bit baggy in the mind."
1: I from that day forth was like, I should probably invest in baggier jeans, I think.
0: The reason I remember that day so clearly is, and I hope he somehow listens to this, but Ian, our friend, I thought it was pretty fresh because if you had told me that man had gone through a hairspray,
1: careful.
0: Mascara, Steven Tyler phase, he's the perfect age and he's the perfect kind of mindset for it.
1: Yeah.
0: He absolutely was a glam rocker back in the day.
1: I'm not going to say his name again just because I don't want to be sued potentially, but if you to tell me that he has maybe dabbled in the world of Botox...
0: That's not what I was saying.
1: I'd be more surprised at other things. There'd be other things that would surprise me more.
0: He's a handsome man. So
1: I'm saying he's pulling it off.
0: Yeah.
1: I'm saying very taut.
0: I'm just saying he would have worn skinny jeans back in the day. He was coming from a place of jealousy.
1: Also, by the way, just because your jeans aren't skinny, that doesn't mean that you're allowed to make your shirt skinny, my man.
0: Yeah.
1: Because there's a few people that go like, "Oh, bloody skinny jeans, man." I'm like, you are wearing.
0: I can see your nipples.
1: I can see your areolas. That's how tight it is. That's nuts.
0: Okay, moving on.
1: Yeah.
0: I'm wearing baggier jeans.
1: Yeah, I like it.
0: But what I'm doing is wearing Kmart jeans.
1: Okay, that's fine.
0: Now,
1: you dip your toe. That's what you have to do.
0: Super comfortable.
1: Yeah.
0: They're super comfortable and they're $19.
1: Are they the ones you got on now?
0: They are the ones I got on now.
1: They look good. I think they look fine.
0: Thank you, mate. And the reason I'm saying this is just that. They look good.
1: Yeah.
0: In terms of they look shit. Like,
1: what do you mean?
0: I don't like this baggy jeans phase.
1: Okay.
0: They're not cut properly. They're not sort of, they don't conform properly. They look like shit.
1: Yeah.
0: But it is the fashion at the moment.
1: It sure is.
0: So I'm not going to spend money on it.
1: No.
0: I'm going to continue getting Kmart jeans.
1: Oh.
0: This is what I'm saying.
1: You've put all your money into the stock of skinny and you're waiting for
0: I'm waiting for it to come back. Because it will.
1: Back.
0: And if I'm going to pay $150 for like some Levi's or something, it's not going to be this baggy shit.
1: You need to keep your eye on Billie Eilish. She's pretty much like, she is my cultural North Star when it comes to how tight, how baggy we're going.
0: And that's how we're so different because mine, and I'm absolutely happy to say this into a microphone knowing that there is more of a chance that this goes back to this person than Billie Eilish.
1: By the way, that's a 22-year-old female for a 30-year-old male.
0: And mine is Andy Lee. So when I see Andy Lee wear something, I'm like, he's aging into being in his 40s in a way that I'm comfortable with that trajectory.
1: He's like your Sherpa for 40.
0: He is. Yeah. I'm not there yet.
1: No.
0: I'm going up the hill. He's already going up the hill.
1: He's
0: seen it. And I saw him maybe
1: drunk yak milk
0: 6 months ago wearing like some baggy jeans. And I was like, he's pulling them off. He doesn't look like he's trying too hard.
1: No.
0: And
1: casual fit.
0: If he was wearing skinny jeans, I'd be like, mate, what are you doing? So at the end of the day, he's my Sherpa.
1: Yeah.
0: But I'm not wealthy, so
1: it's gonna
0: be Kmart.
1: You're getting the cheaper option. This might be good news for you, I think, on the tail end of all of this. You and I clung on to skinny jeans 5 years longer than we needed
0: to. We should have, yeah.
1: So you probably in like another 5 years, we'll be back.
0: Yeah, I agree.
1: Because we clung on to it so desperately and tightly and didn't let go of skinny jeans.
0: Much like they were clinging on to me.
1: Exactly right. Eventually, it's going to come around so much quicker for us because we didn't let it go.
0: Yeah.
1: It's almost going to feel like there was no time at all passing.
0: Invest
1: in some JNCOs so you can at least, I think you should have some fun with some bag.
0: Oh, you reckon? Just go full on. Remember those old Wu-Tang ones?
1: Exactly.
0: Yeah, maybe I go for that.
1: That's what I'm talking about.
0: Bit of FUBU.
1: FUBU, exactly. The JNCO ones that literally came out like that.
0: I think
1: you should have some fun.
0: I want it
1: While we're all being a bit loony and loose, you should have some fun.
0: I want it to be a wet day and the bottom third of my jeans are just completely covered in mud.
1: Oh, no. If the jean part behind your heels isn't completely eroded away because you can't continuously walk
0: I'm not doing it properly.
1: Don't wear them.
0: Yeah. Andy Lee be damned.
1: I don't care what Andy Lee's wearing. If you're not wearing JNCO cut jeans, forget about it.

0: It's a Tuesday night, and this is the Illawarra's Feel Good I-98. You got Ned and Josh at night.
1: Maybe one of children's biggest flaws is their inability to place things.
0: Mm.
1: And I don't mean place things down, place things mentally.
2: Oh, yeah.
1: The second you
2: learning. Yeah.
1: Well, and I guess everything's pretty new and pretty exciting. And I was the same. Every kid is like this, but it's just, it's kind of embarrassing.
2: Mm.
1: It's like, get your shit together.
2: I don't have a thought of it that way. But yeah, go ahead.
1: Well, it's just every time you see something new, that's your new favorite thing.
2: Mm-hmm.
1: Like, you see the Minecraft movie, and you're like, that's my favorite movie of all time. And you're like, you're an idiot.
2: But can you imagine how exciting life is if that's your reality?
1: Yeah.
2: Like,
1: oh, could you imagine
2: miss that?
1: Imagine exciting it is if you were like 9 now, your entire life Minecraft's been around, and then it like, at 9, you get a movie.
2: Mm.
1: Minecraft came out when I was 17.
2: Yeah.
1: And I had to play it for over a decade. And then I got that movie and I was like, meh.
2: You started playing Minecraft at 17?
1: Well, it's when it came out. Sure. I think I was actually 16.
2: Yeah, but that doesn't really change it.
1: Well, it used to be for edgy, cool teens.
2: Oh, did it?
1: Maybe.
2: Because for me, I thought it was like a little kid's game that people still play in when they get older and it's fine.
1: Well, I didn't get the chance to play it. I did. I played Legos as a kid and then upgraded to Minecraft as a 16-year-old.
2: Sure. Yeah. No, that's fine. I was just wondering.
1: You know what? It is fine.
2: Yeah, it is. It's completely fine.
1: Yeah, it is.
2: Teach, calm down about it then.
1: I just don't think it is fine.
2: No, it is fine.
1: I think you're placating
2: me. No, I think it is fine. I would also say that basketball existed for a very long time.
1: Yeah.
2: But we got Space Jam as a generation.
1: It's true.
2: So I was pretty happy with that.
1: But do you think anyone who grew up who was watching like Walt Whitman or any of like the greats or Kareem Abdul-Jabbar, do you think any of them were at the movies going,
2: God damn it, if only we had this.
1: Why wasn't this for me?
2: Tunes and basketball. I reckon.
1: I think those people would maybe think that this is the lowest the NBA's ever got.
2: All right.
1: Just making Space Jam is what are we doing as a company? Yeah. But I get what you mean.
2: Mm.
1: I just think it's very embarrassing because I just hear kids where I'm just like, that's not your favorite.
2: Yeah, you don't know what your favorite is
1: it's
2: yet.
1: It's the newest one.
2: Mm-hmm. Mm-hmm.
1: I'm exactly like that. And, well, actually, I want to know if you are when it comes to Batman.
2: Oh.
1: Every time I get a new Batman in a movie, that's my new favorite Batman.
2: I know, I agree with that because I've sat there and I've sat there multiple times.
1: What about me or about you?
2: About you.
1: Oh, okay.
2: Because I've sat there multiple times at the end of movies that have gone on to be relatively panned by the internet.
1: Yeah.
2: And you've expressed great excitement for them in the 5 minutes after you've seen them.
1: Yeah.
2: So there's like a glow. There's like a post-Batman glow.
1: I just love the guy.
2: Yeah, yeah.
1: I love seeing Bruce.
2: Look at it even negatively. I mean, it takes you days sometimes to go, that was objectively not a good movie.
1: Awful movie. Mm. Terrible, truly bad movie.
2: But I got to see Batman.
1: But to quote Doctor Strange, I love you in every universe. Every time I see my man, Mr. Bruce himself, Master Wayne, frock up.
2: Yep.
1: Throw on that cow.
2: Frock up.
1: Yeah.
2: I don't think that's what he calls it.
1: No, say whatever you want. Once that cow goes past the chin,
2: you're in.
1: I'm good.
2: Past the chin and you're in.
1: Yeah. Well, my mum listens. So I don't know. Maybe. But I watched like a part. I started.
2: Yeah.
1: This is what always happens. I always think of a part of the new the Batman movie with Robert Pattinson, and I'll start watching it, and then I'll watch it the entire way. I wanted to watch the chase scene between him and the Penguin, and then I watched the entire rest of the movie.
2: Yeah, that movie does legitimately kick ass.
1: It slaps.
2: It's brilliant.
1: It's brilliant.
2: Yeah.
1: But then so is every other one. Like No. And I'm here to say, definitively, there's not been a bad Batman on film.
2: Hmm.
1: I think Clooney.
2: They all do their own thing.
1: I think they all have carved out their own niche. Like Robert Pattinson, he's so depressed.
2: He's so emo.
1: He's so moody. Alfred's like, hey man, shower. And he's like, piss off.
2: Yeah, yeah.
1: He literally says, you're not my dad.
2: Yeah. So it's tremendous.
1: What are we
2: tremendous
1: doing?
2: Emo Batman.
1: And sometimes I like to see a Batman who has a credit card on him. Who's just like, you know what? I can, you know,
2: never leave the cave without it.
1: I'm so rich, and that also doesn't make anyone think, are you Bruce Wayne, the richest guy in this city?
2: And sometimes, rare occasions, you like a Batman that has dated and married Jennifer Lopez.
1: Yes, exactly right. Yeah. I'm not saying when he got into that factory and started beating the living piss out of those criminals, snapping spines like they were pieces of pasta, I'm not here to say that I wasn't a big fan of that.
2: Yeah, no.
1: It's just everything before and after I didn't like.
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0: Dilawarra's Feel Good, I-98. That has been Ned and Josh at Night for a Tuesday. We are going to be back tomorrow, which we're very excited about. But do not forget, I-98's Mystery Word back with Christian Bella tomorrow. Your chance to win. It is huge. And it is, well, it's not going to last forever, guys.
1: No, they can't do it forever. You know that.
0: You have a wonderful, wonderful rest of your Tuesday. We'll speak to you tomorrow. Bye-bye.
1: See ya.
2: 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To the biggest hits right now. 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And the songs you still sing every word to. I just want you to know I am. Feel good music. All day, every day. On the Illawarra's Feel Good. I-98. 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
2: Once when I was a kid, I got kicked out of the Nantian Temple. 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

0: Want that feel-good music? You need I-98. From the noughties you never stopped loving. The biggest hits right now. And the songs you still sing every word to. Don't impress me much. Feel good music. All day, every day. Feel good. I-98.
1: I feel good.

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2: When your legs don't work like they used to before, and I can't sweep you off of your feet,

0: rats running around. You don't know if they're having a little jacuzzi in your sink.
1: They could
0: but
1: be.
0: There's a lot going on.
1: Yeah.
0: Now, nighttime in the Illawarra, yes, some things happen. You've seen a horse being led down a highway.
1: That was in the morning. Yeah. I saw, a lady walking a horse. Then I saw a lady walking a pig in the park
0: That's
1: once.
0: That's right. We've seen a goat in the harbour there being led.
1: It's a lady who rides a bike around with a giant, like, I think it's a macaw or something on the back.
0: That's right. This man, again, in Australia, it's in Queensland this one though, just took his little cow for a walk.
1: Oh, you know what? I'm into it.
0: Now, not a calf.
1: Just playing that, walk along with it. Oh, it's not small.
0: No, it's bigger than a potty calf, smaller than a steer.
1: Do you think it'd be easier to control a big one?
0: Yes, it would.
1: One?
0: No, the little ones are very feisty and they run in zigzags. See how he's running after this one? He was trying to hold him with the lead.
1: Kid on a scooter.
0: He just couldn't
1: control. Be chased by a cow while you're on a scooter.
0: No one would believe that story of that kid on the scooter. He got home and goes, Mum, you wouldn't believe it. There was a cow and a lead and the guy was running past me. She would have been like, what? You're taking drugs, aren't you? I knew it. I bloody knew it.
1: My son's a druggo.
0: Oh, God. Is it meth?
1: What are you able to actually walk?
0: Yes, I've Googled that. Thank you. I knew you'd ask me this. Pretty much anything, but apparently a cow
1: anything.
0: You're not allowed.
1: So I could walk you if I wanted.
0: I mean, it would be frowned upon, but
1: yeah,
0: it's not illegal.
1: So.
0: And if I was a willing participant.
1: I reckon there's people at night in the Illawarra who would be a willing participant in that too.
0: Yeah.
1: They go, just walk me down the street. Do it.
0: So, that's so crazy. Dog, cat, horse can be walked in public places, provided you follow local leash and access rules.
1: But how do you go dog, cat, horse? There's got to be in-betweens there.
0: I'd argue a cow is like a horse. I mean, a horse is more tame. You can control it.
1: Can you
0: better.
1: Milk a horse?
0: The mother of a foal, yes. Yeah. Someone's calling here. Let's take it because it could be someone that they must walk an animal.
1: Can you milk Can you milk a pig?
0: Yes, they all have teats.
1: Why don't we drink pig's milk? Like who decided? Obviously because of the size of the cow, right? That's why we
0: to
1: drink
0: get more
1: cow's
0: produce.
1: Milk.
0: Yeah.
1: Would you drink a bit of pig milk? Give it a taste. I reckon you would.
0: Probably, yeah.
1: Yeah, I think I would too.
0: Well, just to taste it and go.
1: About lamb's milk. That person hung up. I think this conversation got too much for him.
0: They panicked.
1: Yeah, they went, hang on. They're talking about drinking pig's milk now.
0: I'm out.
1: I didn't sign up for this.

0: 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I-98 Traffic.
1: In Fairy Meadow, reports for breakdown. Memorial Drive northbound, the approach to Elliott's Road intersection, just near Fairy Meadow train station, and the M1 Princess Motorway looking clear in either direction through Mount Ousley. 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Top of 16 and windy, I'm Jace Flaxman. 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
3: Cloudy and windy, tops of 16 on the way today. Good morning, I'm Emma Smith with your 5:30 news. Kiama Mayor Cameron McDonald's held on to the top job by a single vote. Mayor McDonald has defeated Matt Brown 5-4 in the final round of last night's ordinary council meeting. Stuart Larkins has been elected deputy mayor over Melissa Matters. The NRMA wants to see laws changed to allow drivers to nominate passengers for fines if they're caught without a seatbelt. It's in response to new data showing a sharp increase in the number of fines related to seatbelt misuse following the introduction of AI cameras. And at the 78th Primetime Emmy Awards, Aussie Sarah Snook has missed out, with the Outstanding Lead Actress in a Limited Series or Movie Award going to veteran actress Sally Field for her role in Remarkably Bright Creatures.
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3: The Super Rugby draw for 2027 has been released. The Waratahs take on the Brumbies first up in Canberra on Friday, February 12, and Knights star Kalen Ponga says he's excited about the prospect of running out in front of a hostile crowd against the Warriors in New Zealand this weekend.
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3: partly cloudy and windy, tops of 16 on the way today. Mostly sunny tomorrow, reaching 17. Fine and sunny, tops of 23 forecast on Friday. Right now in Kiama, it's 11 degrees on
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0: Previously on Christian and Bella for Breakfast.
1: Now, I've just been called out quite severely about something I bought yesterday while we were at Kmart. Bella's just like, what did you buy
2: for? I'm upset with you. I'm not upset. I'm just frustrated for your family.
1: Why?
2: Because you keep wasting money on
1: $6.
2: Stupid purchases.
1: It's for $6.
2: And you'll never use
1: and
2: it.
1: And that's not a stupid purchase. I bought a, and this is coming from the person who bought the blade made. Mind you, which is for cleaning fan blades.
2: Amazing. And don't regret that.
1: How often do you use that? It costs like $60.
2: No, it was two installments of 30. Oh, yeah, that makes 60.
1: And you use it once a year. Now this.
2: No, use it three times.
1: Have a listen to this, right? And it sounds like I'm getting paid by Kmart. I'm not. This is $6. It's an Anko.
2: Of course it's Anko.
1: Yeah, everything at Kmart's Anko. But this is a microwave grill. So
2: why? Well, why do you need that?
1: Because
2: you just put something on a plate and heat it up.
1: Well, I don't know if you remember. Cast your mind back to the last radio station we worked at together. We had a sandwich press, and for about granted, we only used it for about 2 weeks. But that it was an amazing 2 weeks where we would make pressed sandwiches. And our kitchen here doesn't have a hot plate or any stove or oven, unfortunately, because it's not a home.
2: It's an office.
1: So I thought if I wanted to make like a pressed sandwich or like grill something. Like maybe I could do a bit of grilled fish on that if I wanted.
2: In a microwave?
1: I don't know exactly how it works, but yeah, you pop it in the microwave and it works as a grill.
2: I'm not eating microwave fish.
1: You'll eat a microwave. Oh, yeah, you will. You love fish. Bit of omega-3. Yeah, absolutely.
2: I love fish, but not from a microwave. That's feral.
1: You're at the age of being, you buy, what is it? A McFisher fillet, whatever it is.
2: Fillet of fish.
1: A Macca's, she does. True story.
2: They're actually underrated, just quietly.
1: Yeah, I reckon I could make you one put it in the microwave.
2: They don't put it in a microwave at Mac as they cook it.
1: Well, I don't know how they do it. But, yeah, this, I think, look, and I get what you're saying. It's microwave. I'm not huge on a microwave myself. But I know you can do certain things in a microwave, and I think it's underutilised. So I thought I'll buy this and I'll just see what happens. Now I'm being called out here, and I think we should give this a test, give it a go at some point.
2: Nah.
1: Yeah, I reckon. Do you reckon? We could do it like a full Christian and Bella's cooking club. We could cook different things on this.
2: Who's eating them?
1: We would.
2: Nah.
1: Oh, Jessica. Jessica has to taste the first. Yeah. Yep. She's got a funny belly.
2: First thing we're cooking, fish.
1: Fish. Filet of fish for you. We're going to do full salmon.
2: Yeah, yum.
1: Yeah, it'd be nice. In the microwave. Absolutely. No, we might start with like a toasty or something and just go from there. You'd go a toasty. Yeah, you can
2: What's
1: do eggs.
2: Inside?
1: Eggs
2: What's
1: in the
2: inside
1: microwave.
2: The toasty?
1: We'll just do cheese and ham.
2: Yep, I can do that.
1: Yeah.
2: Eggs in the microwave, you're saying?
1: I've heard about it, yeah. My wife doesn't. I refuse to eat them, but I'll be eating them now.
2: What do you mean?
1: You can cook an egg in a microwave. There's a certain way of doing it, I don't know.
2: Do you put it in a bowl in the microwave?
1: You just leave it in the shell. Of course you put it in a bowl.
2: No, I'm like, do you put it in a mug? Do you crack it? Is it hard? Is the shell on it still?
1: Look,
2: is it soft boiled?
1: I haven't done enough research. But I will for Christian and Bella's Cooking Club.
2: I'm not on board with this, no.
1: You don't have to be. The boss has already said he's into it, so.
2: Oh, God.
1: This will be coming back later in the week.
2: It's such a waste of money. The things you spend money on, such a waste.
1: I think this might one. This look, you've been right in the past, yes.
2: Yeah.
1: But this one might work out. Imagine you're sitting there, smorgasbord of food cooked in the microwave.
2: This will last for one day, and it won't go from there.
1: No, we're going to do it on Thursday. We're going to do Christian and Bella's Cooking Club.
2: No.
1: It's coming on Thursday and we're having fish and Jessica's eating it.
2: Okay. Well, yeah, if she eats it, I'm on board.
1: Yeah.
2: Yeah.
1: Yeah.
2: I'm
1: same.
2: Back.
1: Absolutely. I'm not eating it.
2: God, no.
0: 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I-98 traffic.
3: In Ferry Meadow, reports of a breakdown northbound Memorial Drive on the approach to Elliott's Road near Ferry Meadow Station. The M1 Princess Motorway, clear in either direction through Mount Ousley. If you're making your way eastbound down the mountain into Wollongong, just look out for the single lane closure of Mount Ousley Road and the roadworks as you make the approach to the roundabout of Gaynor Avenue on your way down the mountain towards the Princess Highway. Men, Movember wants you to know prostate checks start with a blood test, no fingers anywhere. 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A top of 16 and partly cloudy. I'm Jace Flaxman. That's the latest on Feel Good I-98.
0: This is it, the grand final. A season of rivalry, passion and local pride has come down to this. Collegians take on Corrimal in the Harrigan Cup Grand Final this Saturday at Wynn Stadium. Kickoff is at 3. Harrigan Shield, Norths versus Avondale Greyhounds, 11:45. Harrigan Plate, Wests versus Corrimal, 1:15. Full time on the field, game on at the Steelers Club. 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
1: We're talking about Joanna Vertex.
2: That's not her name, but it's hard to say her name.
1: Joanna. She's Australian, and usually we're like, Aussie, Aussie, Aussie, oi, oi, oi, because she won the High Rocks competition. But everyone would have seen her by now. She's the one who soiled herself after the first incident.
2: Yeah, she started and nature called, and that's what we were asking you on 4226 98 98. When did nature call unexpectedly?
1: And you just couldn't hold it in.
2: We've all had it. Come on.
1: Oh, I've never gone, but I was so close once. I sped like a demon down the road and left the car on. I'm pretty sure I left it in drive and just jumped out and ran to the toilet.
2: Yeah, and it gets worse the closer you get to the toilet.
1: Yes, because you know you're going, you're about to be there, yes.
2: I got really sick once from eating something. I had to go in a park. It was...
1: A park?
2: Yeah. It was not a good situation. I had to. I sprinted.
1: Where are we talking?
2: I was living in a different city.
1: Okay.
2: And I sprinted to the toilets. And why are toilets at parks always locked?
1: Oh, so your brain
2: in the
1: was...
2: panic, I was like, I had the gate and I was pulling the gate trying to open it. And then I just ended up, I had to run into the middle of the cricket field.
1: Oh.
2: It was dark.
1: But what do you use afterwards?
2: A sock. I should take one of my socks.
1: It was not good. Oh, my God.
2: Yeah, it wasn't my finest hour.
1: Where's the sock?
2: Oh, it's in my pocket. I carry it around. What do you think? I threw it in the bin.
1: Okay.
2: I think. I can't remember. It was bad. Anyway.
1: Sunny from Wollongong. Hello. Good morning, Sunny.
3: Good morning, guys. How you going?
1: Very well. Okay. When did nature call?
3: So I was surfing, and I was about probably 14, and I went to jump up on the surfboard, pop up. And I felt like a bit of diarrhea come out.
1: Oh.
3: Bloody scared me because I'm in my wetsuit, so it's pretty tight suit, if you know what they're like.
2: Yeah,
3: it was just stuck in there with me, so...
2: That's interesting.
1: It's stuck with you.
2: That's interesting. They call that a packed lunch, is what they call that, if you're wearing a wetsuit. Yeah.
1: What happened afterwards, Sonny? What, you got out of the water, then what happened? Did you just...
3: Well, I was with my mate, so I didn't want to get my wetsuit down because I didn't know how much came out.
2: I was just
3: sort of standing there awkwardly.
2: Yeah, in your wetsuit, and drive home in your wetsuit. It's weird because once it's in there as well with the suit, you don't know where it's gone.
1: Yeah, that's it.
2: Could have been anywhere. Could have been behind your ear for all you knew if you were in a full steamer.
1: Oh, my God. Like the babies, you know how they have the explosions?
2: Yeah.
1: And somehow it's in their earlobe. And you're like, what the hell?
2: Yeah.
1: Diane from Shell Cove. Hello, Diane.
4: Hi, Christian and Bella. How are you?
1: So well. Better than you because you've pooped yourself somewhere in public.
4: I went to Melbourne for a weekend for a party and caught the plane back. And sitting on the plane, I thought I could slip a smell, a little fluff. I shit myself on the plane.
2: Yeah, okay. Look, sometimes you've got to gamble. Sometimes you've got to gamble it. And sometimes you win, sometimes you lose. Sometimes you crap out, as they say.
4: So I got up and hoped everyone had a sinus problem on the plane and went to the toilet, threw my undies in the bin and cleaned myself up and came back.
2: You know what? Is there anything more demoralising than having to throw your undies in the bin?
1: Can I ask?
4: And walking past everyone down the aisle.
1: And they know everyone knows.
2: How far up the aisle were you? Were you walking past a lot of people?
4: It felt like I was at the front of the plane. It felt like the toilet was right at the back and I had to pass everyone. It was horrible.
1: How long into the flight, Di, was this?
4: I can't even remember. It was only from Melbourne to here. So all I knew is I had to get to the toilet, get this off, clean myself up and close my eyes and hope no one... saw anything or smelled anything.
1: This is why I die. I always say, pack a spare pair of undies just in case.
2: But she does say that.
1: I do say that.
4: No, but, I do now.
1: Yeah.
2: Bella packs seven, she said, just in case.
1: Packs
2: seven pairs. I don't know what she's eating.
1: Die.
2: But seven goes, I think you'd be all right. You only need one probably.
1: Every woman in the Illawarra would do this. You're going away for 2 nights, we pack 10 pairs of undies. Just in case, one time in our life, we pook ourselves.
2: Okay.
4: Yeah, I just don't trust myself now and I've had a big night the next day.
1: No, don't die.
2: Just, I love that you gambled and lost.
4: I lost. I did lose big time. 998.

はい。

0: 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RMB Lawyers, always where you are. I-98 News.
1: Cloudy and windy, tops of 16 today. Good morning, I'm Emma Smith with your 6 o'clock news. The Defence Minister is confident the UK will hold its end of the AUKUS deal. There are reports Andy Burnham won't order any new nuclear-powered submarines until 2028. Richard Miles has told the ABC everything is tracking as expected.
2: There's a high degree of trust and transparency between us, and in terms of meeting those key milestones in respect of the design and soon-to-be construction of the SSN AUKUS submarines, that's all on track.
1: Cameron McDonald will remain Kiama Mayor through to the 2028 council election after winning a tight midterm vote. Councillors have re-elected him 5-4 over Matt Brown after Melinda Lawton was eliminated in the first round. Stuart Larkins has been elected Deputy Mayor for the first time, replacing Melissa Matters. New councillor Stan Jarrett was also formally sworn in at last night's meeting. Football South Coast has moved quickly to fill its leadership gap, appointing Bobby Mazewski as interim chief executive. The move comes just 24 hours after Amanda Marino left the organisation, less than 6 months into the job. Mazewski will guide the association through the upcoming Men's and Women's Premier League Grand Finals and preparations next season. Teenage girls in the Illawarra can access free formal dresses and personal styling ahead of the upcoming graduation season. Dress for Success is encouraging local Year 10 and 12 students to book an appointment at their boutique in Warrawong. The service is designed to ensure no young woman misses out on the important milestone due to financial challenges. And two teenagers have fronted court after they were allegedly caught breaking into Perth Zoo and harming a crocodile.
3: Coolshop.com.au, just off Five Islands Road, Unidera.
0: I-98 Sport.
1: Hamish Stewart and Casey Ray have taken out the top honours at the Dragons Medal overnight. 22-year-old Stewart has become the youngest male player in club history to win the award after playing every match this season and completing 996 tackles. Ray was named the NRLW Player of the Year after finishing 8th in the competition for kicks and securing 5 forced dropouts. And Sydney Swan Justin McInerney is in line for a recall for Friday's AFL preliminary final against Fremantle. He hasn't played since round 13 after suffering a hamstring injury.
3: MG4 Urban, Wheels Car of the Year. 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
1: Partly cloudy and windy, tops of 16 today. Mostly sunny tomorrow, reaching 17. Fine and sunny near, tops of 23 forecast on Friday. Right now in Balgownie, it's 11 degrees on I-98.

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2: And everyone goes dirty. 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
1: You just filth. Like, you're straight filth. You should be escorted from the property.
2: That's so gross.
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4: Come on now. Everywhere I go, they be like...
5: Good morning and welcome to Wednesday with Kristen and Bella. And we are out on the street on the big red couch.
2: It's cold today.
5: Ooh, chilly.
2: We always pick the coldest day to go on the road. It's wind chill. It's only tops of 18 today.
5: We're in a pretty open area, to be honest, as well.
2: Yeah, we're outside the North Gong Hotel.
5: Oh, there were many a night had here by Annabelle Leone when she woke up at a similar time like this in that bush over there.
2: Yeah, but had my heels in my hand.
5: Yeah.
2: And not on my feet.
5: It's chilly.
2: Just shuffle back to the train station. What's wrong?
5: I'll tell you, chilly this morning, though.
2: Yes.
5: Chilly. But not a bad morning to get out and about. We just saw a whole bunch of very happy runners run past us and give us high fives. Sweaty high fives.
2: Yeah.
5: So they're not cold.
2: And no high rocks poo on their leg, which was good.
5: None, which was good. I did look. Clear. Did you look?
2: I looked, yeah.
5: I had a close look.
2: Yeah, I looked.
5: And I went, they haven't pooed themselves.
2: No.
5: So it's a start.
2: Hey, should I run the same story I always do about the North Gong Hotel? Go on, see. You've been my friend for 14 years. What happened?
5: Okay. She was here on New Year's Eve.
2: That's right.
5: It was, I think I was actually here the same night, but we didn't know each other at the time. It was New Year's Eve.
2: You probably tried to hit on me.
5: Oh, I wouldn't have. You would have had to climb a tree to talk to you. Vanilla Ice was performing. And Bella and her four friends, the whitest girls in the whole place, got invited up onto the stage to dance with a bunch of rappers.
2: Yeah.
5: And
2: we
5: did
2: were
5: that.
2: Ice.
5: Oh, yeah, they were loving it. She didn't know who Vanilla Ice was.
2: No, I was talking to the other rapper.
5: Yeah,
2: was clearly African-American
5: guy. I thought it was Vanilla Ice. Had a chat with him. And it was not Vanilla Ice.
2: No. I said, you're doing so well. Where are you going on your tour? He said, damn, girl. I'm not Vanilla Ice. And I was like, okay.
5: I thought it would have been in the vanilla part of his name. But anyway,
2: that
5: would have been a dead giveaway.
2: The vodka raspberries were flowing. The Smirnoff Double Blacks were flowing that night. Okay. But even though we're on the road, the show must go on. So we've got our mystery word after 6:30. Someone could walk away with $10,000.
5: Hey, and don't sleep on the Big Bad Birthday Wheel. She joins us as well. We're going to give her a big old spin down here in North Gong. We're just across the road from Dan Murphy's outside North Gong, like Bell said. So if you want to come down and see it spin on your way down to the train station or work or whatever, you can do that. And it's worth over $4,000.
2: Unbelievable. Emma's back in the studio from the newsroom. Hey, Em.
6: Hello.
2: How are you doing this morning?
6: Oh, so good this morning.
2: Did everyone have an restless sleep?
5: I got home late. I was at the Dragons Awards last night.
2: Oh, we must talk about that.
5: So, yeah, I didn't get home till midnight. But, once I was asleep, I was asleep.
2: Yeah, oh, no, I was up and down.
5: Where?
2: I felt hot, flushy.
5: You were just thinking about all the hot memories you have from the North Gong Hotel. You're like, can't wait to get out in front of there tomorrow.
2: I'll tell that story later. Nah, it's okay.
5: It'll
2: go nowhere. It's this guy, Emma, he was from the Caribbean.
6: Ooh.
5: From the Caribbean.
2: He was so good looking.
5: Can you, hey, Nath, back in the studio, give us a bit of Caribbean Queen.
2: Oh, that's
5: Billy
2: a good song.
5: Ocean, please.
2: Yeah. He had piercing blue eyes.
5: Find the song. Just hit.
2: And then couldn't speak a word of English, and he couldn't understand me. And that's the way it should be.
5: Okay.
6: What did you do? Just stare at each other?
2: Yeah, no. Nothing. We didn't do anything. He said, we're walking back to the car, because I was always Dezo. Contrary to all the...
5: How'd you wake up in a bush across the road?
2: And then he was like, I'm passing for the toilet. And they closed the toilets. He goes, do you want to come back to my place? We'll go to the toilet.
5: Oh, I bet that's what he was going to offer you.
2: That's what I thought. Anyway.
5: Yeah.
2: Let's talk about a big...
5: There you go. Yes. I was like, when is he going to drop Caribbean Queen? What the hell's going on?
2: How good is this? Oh, just picture 18-year-old Bella. Terrible haircut.
5: Just needing a wee. Look at this Caribbean King.
2: And he was like, you'd like to come? I just live there. You want to use my toilet?
5: Oh, we're doing accents now.
2: Yeah. Hey, there's a big anniversary. We're going to talk about it next, okay? It's going to shock you, Illawarra. We'll do that in moments' time.
5: Don't go anywhere. It's on 98 with Kristen and Bella on the big red couch out the front of the North Gong Hotel. Get past, get schmeepin' as you go. Schmeep, schmeep. Good morning.

0: Welcome to i98. You are with Christian and Bella for breakfast on your Wednesday morning, and the big red couch is out on the streets of the Illawarra, and we're lounging out the front of one of the great spots of the Illawarra, the North Gong Hotel. Oh, many a night we've had here, and we're having fun. Good morning, everybody. Look at all these people. They're so active. They're on their bikes. They're running.
1: I love it.
0: They're having a great time. Look at this.
1: Hello.
0: Walking from UOW. Hello. High five. High five.
1: Good morning. Have a beautiful morning.
0: This is great.
1: Okay, guys, speaking of anniversaries and days, which we absolutely weren't.
0: That came from nowhere.
1: No.
0: That was good.
1: I'm just trying to segue to this.
0: I'll back you.
1: Thanks.
0: Keep going.
1: Today marks 100 days until Christmas.
0: Get out of town.
1: Get excited. In Illawarra, it is time to put up the tree.
0: It's not, no, it's not time to put up the tree.
1: Look, naturally I do it just after my birthday, which is the 26th of October. And then I have that tree up.
0: Why is that
1: up.
0: Natural?
1: Well, because I'll do the birthday, then go into Christmas. However, I want to put it up this week.
0: That's lunacy.
1: I've created the space for it. It's the big one. You know the big one?
0: Yeah, I know. Yeah, I know the big one. That's the one that she never used to take down.
1: That's
0: until
1: right.
0: She was around enough people who thought it was insane that finally she went, oh, yeah, I should take that down.
1: No,
0: she just put a big bed sheet over it. And
1: I
0: leave
1: didn't.
0: It in the corner of the room.
1: It would just,
0: it was insane.
1: I didn't even cover it. It would be open, loud and proud.
0: I remember going in there once and there was a bed sheet on it. It was like a big sheet. Maybe that was for a party or something.
1: That was no bed sheet on it.
0: What was it?
1: Where
0: okay.
1: What house were

0: The convoy would only be like 2 months less.
1: Yeah.
0: Wow.
1: Yeah. I mean...
0: Look at this bloody year. It's just skipping by. Oh,
1: we don't have we always say? It's going to be Christmas before you know it.
0: Oh, bloody nice.
1: It absolutely is. So fast. It's actually going to be Christmas before we know it.
0: Well, it could be Christmas if you win on I98's $30,000 mystery word. That'll sort you for Christmas. $10,000 will buy whatever you want, unless you want something for $11,000. But other than that, it'll buy whatever you want, and you could win it next on I98. Don't go anywhere. Your chance to pick up that $10,000 straight after 6:30.
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3: Heading northbound up the M1 top of Mount Ousley towards Clyde Vistal Drive. We've got a truck that's broken down. It's a B-double sitting in the left-hand lane. We do have a pretty good run, though, considering this. Up towards Sydney from the base of Mount Ousley, going to be a half-hour journey. Looking south down the Princess Highway towards Kiama, also problem-free. 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Weather-wise, it's windy and partly cloudy today. Top of 16. I'm Brittany Gorrell. 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

0: Good morning and welcome to I-98 with Christian and Bella for breakfast on your Wednesday morning. The sun is peeking across the Illawarra. Right now we're sitting in the shadow, so it's quite cold where we are. But it'll be nice in a bit, guys. And we've taken the big red couch out on the streets. We're sitting out in the front of the North Gong Hotel, spot of many great memories.
1: We love the North Gong. It needs a lot of... I mean, blurred memories, but memories nonetheless.
0: Yeah, and that's okay. Look, speaking of blurred memories, I was at the Dragons Awards last night.
1: Where was that?
0: It was at the Star Casino.
1: In the city?
0: Yeah.
1: Oh, that was a drive.
0: Oh, it was fancy pants. You should have seen it. Give us some Dragons music, Nate.
2: Dragons fans, they will be over the moon. This is magnificent to watch. Dragons are steamrolling.
1: Now, what was the vibe like? Because both teams, unfortunately, received the wooden spoon.
0: First time in history.
1: In history. Was that mentioned?
0: Yeah, it was. Look, it was an interesting night. All the players were there to kind of, I think everyone, including the players, were there to celebrate the end of the season and what could be coming looking forward.
1: Yeah.
0: And the interesting thing I thought, and the thing that I thought about the players and spoke to a lot of them about, and heard guys like Damien Cook and Clint Gutherson up on stage talking about the fact that they've been in the NRL for a long time. They've played in teams that have won. They've played in teams that have lost.
1: Yes.
0: They've been in teams that have gotten the wooden spoon and ones that have won the whole thing. Mm. And they said the interesting thing about this year and the thing they've seen for the first time, they've been in a team that ran so low, was everyone still turned up to do the job and try and get better week on week. And a lot of what they said was, well, Cookie, for one, was moving on from the team knowing they'd be in a much better position because he'd never seen things like that with young guys who would just turn up and try and improve week on week even though they were going poorly every game.
1: So did it deter them?
0: Well,
1: it was a determination.
0: That's right. And one of the other things that I didn't even realise as a fan, that they got 3 wins out of 5 the last 5 games. So,
1: oh, that's good.
0: It was a big turnaround at the end of the season. There was disappointment, of course, as you would expect. But there's so much excitement around these young guys, and they cleaned up in the awards. Absolutely cleaned up.
1: Who? Yeah. Tell me.
0: So Jacob Webster, he won the New South Wales Cup Player of the Year. He's a guy who made his debut late in the season. He's been playing really good football.
1: Yep.
0: Hamish Stewart won the Red V Members Player of the Year, so that's the one that all the members choose.
1: Fair. Good. Good.
0: And then we went Loco Junior Pacifici Tonga won the Emerging Talent Award, and he's well and truly emerged. Our boy Dylan Egan, he won the Immortals Trophy.
1: I-98's correspondent.
0: Yes, and he's and him and Hamish and Loco as well. All of them are really, really good, young boys. So Dylan cleaned up there. That was good. And that puts him alongside Gaznia, Raper, all of the big names at the St. George Illawarra Dragons.
1: Yeah, he's got a whole future ahead of him.
0: Oh, he's so young. And then Hamish Stewart won the Dragons medal for the best Dragons player of the year.
1: Wow.
0: And he's the youngest person to ever do that. 22 years old, 24 days.
1: Oh, that makes me stress.
0: Why? Because he's so
1: young.
0: You
1: know when you peak?
0: Yeah, but he's alongside guys like Ben Cray, Jason Morales, Trent Barrett.
1: But you know,
0: they're
1: like
0: the other guys that are close to him.
1: You know, I'm thinking like TV stars. You know, kids TV stars, and they're like killing it at like 12.
0: Okay, Hamish Stewart is not going to be Corey Feldman.
1: Okay, just want to clear that up.
0: It'll be fine.
1: All right, we're going to be okay.
0: It was a good night, and it was farewelling a lot of guys who had put in a lot of time at the club, like seeing Blocker Laurie. He was having a great time, but he was emotional. He knew it was time for him to move on, but to see a guy who served the Dragons for so long and may not have had the greatest last couple of seasons, but put his body on the line week on week.
1: Yes.
0: He's such a good guy. It was good to say goodbye to a lot of those guys.
1: Yeah, nice. And what was served for dinner? What'd you have? Was it chicken or beef?
0: I had chicken. My wife had lamb. And then there was beef as well. Oh. It was very fancy. It was put on by Dalton House. I'm telling you.
1: Hang on a second.
0: You missed out. It was one you decided not to come to, and they were like, oh, let's make it awesome then.
1: But how can it be a Dalton House when it's not an Italian wedding? That makes no sense.
0: No, it doesn't make sense. I said, is there an Italian getting married after this?
1: Oh, my God. All right, coming up next, the I-98 mystery word, your chance to win $10,000 minutes away. You're with Christian and Bella outside the North Gong Hotel on I-98.
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1: He got confused.
0: Yeah, he thought it was a...
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12: Cloudy and windy, tops of 16 today. Good morning, I'm Emma Smith with your 6:30 news. The state government and opposition have come together in Parliament to honour the victims of the Nepal floods. South Coast support teacher Michael Keats is believed to have been killed in the disaster. 35 Australians are still unaccounted for, almost 3 weeks after a landslide triggered the destructive flooding. Premier Chris Minns has delivered a condolence motion, acknowledging it's going to be a long road for all affected.
13: And New South Wales will stand with them, bound together by our incredible Nepalese diaspora. So, Mr. Speaker, we offer our deepest love and condolences to those who were affected by this natural disaster, to the loved ones, the parents, the children, to everyone who survived and everyone who will never come home.
12: Kiama Mayor Cameron McDonald has held on to the top job by a single vote. Mayor McDonald defeated Matt Brown 5-4 in the final round of last night's ordinary meeting. Stuart Larkins has been elected Deputy Mayor over Melissa Matters. The meeting also marked Stan Jarrett's first night as a councillor following his recent by-election win. Bobby Mazewski has been named Football South Coast's new interim CEO. The long-time administrator and former Wollongong Wolves president takes over following Amanda Marino's sudden departure earlier this week. Mr. Mazewski will oversee the remainder of the season and planning for next year. The board says a permanent recruitment process will follow. Anti-gambling advocates are calling on the Premier to follow the ACT's lead and introduce mandatory account-based cashless gaming. Under ACT reforms, playing the pokies requires an account with a venue and a player account card. And the state government's smart rental bond scheme is being expanded to all renters in the Illawarra.
3: Coolshop.com.au, just off Five Islands Road, Unanderra.
4: I-98 Sport.
12: Dragons second rower Dylan Egan has taken home the Immortals Trophy at the club's annual awards ceremony overnight. The 22-year-old returned from a long-term ACL layoff in round 10 and went on to make 671 tackles at close to 96% efficiency. Loko Pasifiki Tonga took home the Emerging Talent Award. And Nathan Elias has starred with the ball, taking his maiden international 5-4 in the one-day win over Zimbabwe. He finished with 5-31, while Matt Renshaw starred with the bat in the 59-run victory.
3: MG4 Urban, Wheels Car of the Year. 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
12: Partly cloudy and windy, tops of 16 today. Mostly sunny tomorrow, reaching 17. Fine and sunny, tops of 23 forecast on Friday. Right now in Mount Keira, it's 11 degrees on I-98.
4: 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I-98's mystery
0: word. One word stands between you and $10,000. That is it, and that's what you can win here right on I-98 with our $30,000 mystery word.
1: Yes, we are outside the North Gong Hotel, so hopefully this changes the feng shui and the luck of the mystery word.
0: The feng shui.
1: We've got Nev from Dapto on the line. Hello, Nev.
14: Hey, Bella. Hey, Christian.
1: You all right? Nev. How are you feeling this morning?
14: Yeah, pretty good.
1: Okay. Well, right. You've gone through it, so that's...
0: Oh, we're good, Nev. We're good, mate. We'd be better if we were giving you $10,000. That's the important part about this morning, okay? Yeah, so have a listen to the phrase.
1: He got confused.
0: Yeah, he thought it was a... got confused. He thought it was a...
1: What? Nev, what are you thinking? It's seven letters, remember?
14: I'm going to say bedtime, but I just realised that you said A, so it's not A bedtime. But anyway, bedtime.
1: No, think of something else.
14: No, I can't think of anything.
0: But how do you know it's not he was thinking of a bedtime? He thought it was a bedtime. Yeah. Doesn't sound right, but we don't always sound right, mate.
14: Yeah, true.
1: But as a former English teacher, I don't know if that makes grammatical sense. It doesn't. But you know what, Nev? Let's find out if bedtime is I-98's $30,000 mystery word. Confused.
0: Yeah, he thought it was a... I think that comes as no surprise to anyone.
1: Sorry, Nev.
0: But that's okay. I love that you called up and only just heard the part where it said A when you're on the phone. That was awesome.
14: Thank you very much.
0: No worries.
1: All right, you get $50 to spend on whatever you want, Nev. Treat yourself down there in Dapto. Now, we're going to play again after 8 o'clock. Remember, it's seven letters, this mystery word, and it's got something to do with night.
0: Okay, and have a think, yeah, have a think, because it is, look, you got to listen to the phrase, because if you call up Raw Dog at like Nev, you're probably not going to get there.
1: Yeah. Wollongong Golf Club, home of Championship Golf, family-friendly dining and breathtaking views. Thank you to the team there for giving us the I-98 mystery word. Like I said, after 8 o'clock, we'll go again.
0: It is I-98 with Christian and Bella. Very soon, we're going to be jumping into our Naughty 640 for your Wednesday.

0: Good morning and welcome to 98. It's Christian and Bella for breakfast on the Big Red Couch. We've taken it to the streets again, and this morning we are out the front of the North Gong Hotel, just across from Dan Murphy's and the train station. So if you're driving into Wollongong, just pop in, say hello. We've had a couple of people stop past this morning already. It's been fun, and it's chilly, so put your jumper on. It's gone. But it's also Wednesday, which means it's time to do this.
1: Warning. The following segment is about to get a little bit naughty.
2: Turn your radio up, sexy sixes. It's about to get naughty in here with Naughty 640.
3: I tell you, it's a new level when you do it live on the streets and not protected in the studio.
0: Yeah, it changes it up because you can see people's faces.
3: Yeah. So we're going to talk about animals here for our Naughty 640 and their genital sizes.
0: Yeah, remember, if you've got kids in the car, you feel free to turn it down or you can keep it up if you want them to learn about genital sizes of animals.
3: This is the headline. Animal penis sizes make absolutely no sense.
0: No, they don't.
3: So let's go through it. We've got a gorilla, right? So think about a big gorilla coming like forward, and he's like banging on the glass.
0: Why is he coming forward and banging on the glass?
3: Just when you see him at the zoo, so you can visualize how big they are, right?
0: Yeah. Huge animals.
3: His peen
0: is weenie.
3: Is 3 to 6 centimeters long.
0: God, it's little, isn't it?
3: 3 to 6 centimeters.
0: And it's such a big animal. I know. Why would it need to be? Like, it's just a little, I bet it's a little wonky one too. You know what I mean? Like,
3: then you've got the Argentine lake duck. A duck.
0: Yeah.
3: With the size of 42.5 centimeters. That's longer than a school ruler. Visualize that, everybody. Then add half.
0: Hold on. Is that longer than the duck?
3: That's longer than the duck. And you just never know what happens under the water.
0: God, he's packing heat. What is going on there?
3: Like, that would be dragging along the river.
0: It would. He must use it as a rudder.
3: The riverbed. Yes. And orangutan, same with the monkey family. The monkey families have, like, a bit of a... they're not getting...
0: They've got something going on.
3: They're not getting anything going on.
0: Yeah, what's
3: 8 centimetres for the orangutan, and that's in full flight.
0: 8 centimetres.
3: 8 centimetres.
0: Well, that's for the big orangutan. We spoke about the Nautilus last week. It's like a little crab type of thing.
3: Yeah.
0: And it actually shoots its little wiener off.
3: That's
0: it swims through the ocean looking for a female.
3: That's right.
0: Which, we're looking at a picture of this duck. It looks like it.
3: 42 centimetres.
0: That's
3: I will never be able to unsee that.
0: No. It just hangs out the back. Oh, he's a bloody exhibitionist. Look at him.
3: He needs to be arrested. Nudity.
0: But it looks like a worm. Oh, see, that's the weird thing. I think a pig's one's like that too.
3: What?
0: Like, it's like a little wormy thing, and it just kind of curls around. I'm basing that on the tail.
3: How close have you been to pigs?
0: Close enough.
3: Okay.
0: Close enough. I've had some gnaws.
3: Lastly, the banana slug. Okay? It's literally a slug. Think about a slug.
0: Yeah.
3: It's little peen. It's 15 to 20 centimeters long.
0: How big's a slug? Couldn't be more than 10.
3: 5 centimeters.
0: 5 centimeters.
3: That's so disproportionate.
0: Three times the size. Well, it's in the name, though. It's called the banana slug, isn't it?
3: That's true.
0: So it's going to have a bit of a banana
3: on it. It is true.
0: What about Jessica's just sitting next to me on her phone looking up all of these animals' wieners?
3: Oh, thank you for a visual.
0: There you go.
3: We don't need to see that.
0: Oh, I don't think I ever needed to see that. And I don't think I ever will.
3: Christian's going to go back to the pig pen and suss it out. He likes to do things in the flesh.
0: I just like to have a look.
3: He gets out the school ruler and he goes, no, Bells was right. The banana slug is 15 to 20 centimetres.
0: If you want yours measured,
3: give us a call.
0: Head down to the bloody North Gong Hotel.
3: We'll see you soon.
0: It's I-98 with Christian.
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4: Moving fairly well northbound along the M1 into Sydney. An earlier truck breakdown's now cleared from around Clive Bissell Drive. Getting patchier though, southbound for your run down Mount Ousley, heading towards a Mount Ousley Road turnoff. Already filling in Bulambi, up and down Memorial Drive towards Bulambi Lane. Bulleye Pass is seeing a steady run each way. Rimmel London is currently half price at Coles. Pick up a full face of Rimmel makeup for just $49. Say Lens Tuesday. Don't miss out. Head into Coles today. Windy and a partly cloudy day with a top of 16. I'm Brittany Gorrell. That's the latest on Feel Good I-90.
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0: Good morning and welcome to I-98 with Christian and Bella for breakfast. We are on the big red couch on the streets of the Illawarra, and this morning we're out the front of the North Gong Hotel. So come down and say hello. After seven, remember, we're giving away over $14,000 on the show this morning.
1: I know.
0: $14,000. 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
4: Trending now.
1: Okay, late September is when they announce the halftime show artist for the Super Bowl. So we are 2 weeks away from that announcement happening.
0: Wow. They do that early in the season, don't they? Because they're only one round in.
1: I know, but they've got to prepare. See, if you're a halftime performer, you've got to think about the stage and you've got 14 minutes. If you're an icon, what songs are you using? What do people want to hear?
0: Yeah, it's a huge undertaking, the Super Bowl. And it's a big year for it as well because the Rams are the favourites to make the Super Bowl. It's in LA. So is the Olympics as well. There's a lot going on.
1: It's a big year.
0: Sporting-wise for LA, it's big.
1: Now, these are the possible contenders. Option number one. Harry Styles has been thrown in the ring.
0: And his big pants.
1: Option number two. I came in like a rainbow. Miley and my favourite. I think that would be so good to have Miley singing Party in the USA.
0: Yeah. Miley's good, but I think they should have used it. We spoke about this. They should have used it when they had it in Dallas.
1: Yeah, that's true. That is true. For Hannah Montana.
0: Yeah.
1: And the third option is this guy. And I was like,
0: nah, not into Biebs for the Super Bowl.
1: I think he would be too low energy now.
0: Yeah, I think so.
1: So I'm thinking my money's on Miley. I reckon she'll come out and she'll be the Super Bowl halftime performer.
0: I think so. Well, she fits that. She very much fits the kind of NFL demographic.
1: Yes.
0: You know, Midwest. It's huge in the Midwest, that Bible Belt.
1: That's
0: in
1: right.
0: The US. So I think that'd be a good choice. Why are they not going Post Malone or something like that?
1: No,
0: Post Malone would be good.
1: Get Cher, get her on stage.
0: Yeah, but you've been saying that
1: get
0: for
1: Madonna
0: years.
1: On
0: look,
1: there.
0: I don't disagree with Cher. Madonna, absolutely keep her off the stage.
1: No,
0: have you seen what she's been doing lately?
1: Well, she did the World Cup. That wasn't great. But if she did it by herself, terrific. She would be great. She would be great. Now, we're sitting outside the North Gong Hotel, and Vanilla Ice performed here back in 2005.
0: Why not get Vanilla Ice? Why not get Farnsey? Oh, no, he's not back.
1: No.
0: Farnsey?
1: Illawarra, when you get to work, or if you're a passenger in the car, I just want you to Google GQ cover. Okay? Just Google that. And you might have the same thought I had. Why is Dad half naked on the cover?
0: What do you mean? Your dad, Enzo Leon, is on the cover of GQ magazine. Oh, Tom Cruise!
1: It feels wrong.
0: That feels absolutely wrong.
1: Tom Cruise is on the cover of GQ magazine. He's got jeans on and a belt. He's got his thumb behind the belt, pulling his pants down a little bit.
0: Yeah, down
1: and he's got
0: his
1: an
0: crotch
1: open
0: area.
1: Shirt.
0: Yeah.
1: I mean, he still looks good. He's in his mid-60s.
0: Yeah, but no one wants to see someone in their mid-60s doing that.
1: But it feels a bit dad-like. You know
0: like,
1: what
0: if
1: I mean?
0: He was doing that in the 80s, everyone would have been salivating over that, loving that.
1: Now it's a bit oh, Dad, what are you doing? You're embarrassing me.
0: It is a bit gross, isn't it? It's weird. It's the opposite end of what happened with the Bob Irwin stuff with Robert Irwin.
1: Yes.
0: Remember when he did it when the goanna was grabbing onto his junk and everyone was
1: that was our nephew.
0: Yeah, it was our nephew got a goanna hanging off his gear.
1: I know.
0: Now it's Dad. Put your shirt on.
1: Dad's pulling
0: put
1: his
0: your
1: jeans
0: shirt
1: down.
0: On, Dad.
1: Come on, Dad. It's crazy. Oh. Get to work and Google it and tell me what you think.
0: How are they going to tell you what they think?
1: Drop it to our DMs on 98 FM.
0: All right. It's on 98 with Christian and Bella. News is next.
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2: 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ND19437.
5: You know, I've actually been thinking of selling this boat.
6: Yeah?
5: Yeah.
6: Where?
5: Ah, I'll probably call Hunts.
6: Hunts Marine?
5: Yeah.
6: Yeah?
5: Yeah.
6: Did you sell the last one to Hunts Marine?
5: The Quintrex?
6: Yeah.
5: Yeah.
6: So Hunts Marine sell and buy boats?
5: Yeah.
6: Is that how Steve sold his last boat?
5: I don't know. I'll ask.
7: Oi, Steve!
8: Yeah?
7: Where'd you sell your last boat?
8: Hunts!
7: Hunts Marine?
8: Yeah!
7: Nice!
5: Yeah, Steve sold his boat to Hunts Marine.
6: Hunts Marine?
5: Yeah, nice.
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12: 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I-98 News.
13: Cloudy and windy, tops of 16 today. Good morning, I'm Emma Smith with your 7 o'clock news. Renters in the Illawarra will no longer need to be out of pocket thousands for a second bond while moving homes. The government's smart rental bond scheme is being rolled out statewide after a successful trial. The bond transfer initiative will cost users $25. Universities say One Nation, Labor and the Coalition are in a race to the bottom when it comes to international student numbers. Pauline Hanson's party says it will cut the number of people on student visas if elected. That's despite ABS data showing overseas students contribute $53 billion a year to the economy. Universities Australia spokesperson Luke Shee says the proposal raises more questions than answers.
14: What are you going to do to pay for the gap for the cost of teaching, research and infrastructure in our world-class universities? Less money in our system will mean Australia will be worse off into the future and Australian students will have a worse experience.
13: Local high school and UOW students will stage a rally on Crown Street tomorrow to stand up for their migrant classmates who organisers say are being unfairly targeted. Teenage girls in the Illawarra can access free formal dresses and personal styling ahead of the upcoming graduation season. Dress for Success is encouraging local Year 10 and 12 students to book an appointment at their boutique in Warrawong. The service is designed to ensure no young woman misses out on the important milestone due to financial challenges. Gerringong elder Uncle Stanley Jarrett has formally joined Kiama Council after being sworn in at last night's ordinary meeting. It comes after his narrow by-election win, finishing 202 votes ahead of fellow independent Michael Bowden. And two teenagers have fronted court after they were allegedly caught breaking into Perth Zoo and harming a crocodile.
15: Coolshop.com.au, just off Five Islands Road, Unanderra.
16: I-98 Sport.
13: Hamish Stewart and Casey Ray have taken out the top honours at the Dragons Medal overnight. 22-year-old Stewart has become the youngest male player in club history to win the award after playing every match this season and completing 996 tackles. Ray was named the NRLW Player of the Year after finishing 8th in the competition for kicks and securing 5 forced dropouts. And Sydney Swan Justin McInerney is in line for a recall for Friday's AFL preliminary final against Fremantle.
15: MG4 Urban, Wheels Car of the Year. 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
13: partly cloudy and windy, tops of 16 today, mostly sunny tomorrow, reaching 17, fine and sunny, tops of 23 forecast on Friday. Right now in Berkeley, it's 10 degrees on I-98.
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0: Good morning and welcome to Wednesday. Beautiful Wednesday, if not a bit chilly, across the Illawarra. You are with Christian and Bella and we've taken the show on the road.
1: Popo.
0: That was the popo. Cops are tops.
1: Woo. Cops are tops.
0: We're sitting out the front of the North Gong Hotel this morning on the big red couch, having a good time. So if you're driving past, give us a beep or blast your siren if you're a cop.
1: We love it.
0: Yeah,
1: we love it.
0: You know what else we love? Giving away cash. And we have $14,000 to give away on the show this morning. $14,000. That's an instant $10,000 with I-98's $30,000 mystery words coming up after 8, but straight after 7:30, so not too far away. You can win over $4,000 on Christian and Bella's Big Bad Birthday Wheel. Keep it locked on 98.1.
1: Also, someone did something so kind to me yesterday.
0: Yeah?
1: I need to give them a bit of a shout out.
0: Oh, good.
1: It was wonderful.
0: Is it a company have given you something for free?
1: No.
0: Because
1: no,
0: you love doing that.
1: But there are flights on sale at the moment at Flight
0: Oh,
1: no, no, I'm joking. No.
0: One way to Fiji, should we get for free?
1: Bulla Princess? No, I don't. But this gentleman, I mean, it gave me faith in humanity again.
0: Oh, I love that.
1: It was really lovely.
0: That's cool. All right, we'll talk about that in the next couple of minutes. So make sure you stick around. It is Christian and Bella for breakfast on Feel Good on 98. Good morning and welcome to Wednesday.

0: Good morning and welcome to On 98 with Christian and Bella for breakfast. We are on the streets of the Illawarra with the big red couch. Come down, sit down, say hello. We're having a lot of fun outside the North Gong Hotel. We're just on the main road here. Schmidt, hello everybody who's beeping.
1: Hello.
0: Feel free to come past and say hello. We've been having photos and lots of fun. Remember, we are giving away an insane amount of cash this morning. You could win $14,000 right here on 98.1. Keep it locked on because we have over four grand on Christian Bella's Big Bad Birthday Wheel spinning within the next 20 minutes.
1: Okay, so the Illawarra have been on the journey with me of my car situation. The fan belt fell off the car the other day.
0: Do you think the Illawarra's been on the journey with you?
1: Oh, we've spoken about it a fair bit.
0: I think twice, but yeah, okay, yeah, all right.
1: Okay, well,
0: on
1: if
0: the
1: you
0: journey.
1: Missed it, get on the journey.
0: Yeah, so it is quite a journey, to be fair. Bella broke down on the M1 and had to walk along the M1 on the phone to me.
1: With my laptop, saying, headphones, everything.
0: I don't know what's going on.
1: I know. So I've had to have a hire car for the past couple of days.
0: I saw you got a new one yesterday.
1: A week. No, that's my little brother's now. It's been a disaster. I'm just been going through everyone's cars in the family. But no one could help me out the other day. I had to get a hire car. So when you return a hire car, you have to have it full of petrol when you return it. So I stopped in.
0: E10?
1: To the petrol station. You better believe it was E10.
0: Bloody oath.
1: You best believe. So I went to the petrol station and I only had to fill it up $19, right? Because I didn't go that far. So I was like, awesome. I walk into the petrol station and up to the counter. As I'm walking up to the counter, a man's walking past me. And I said, just number 9, thanks. And he went, oh, no. Oh, no, I've just paid for number 9. And I jokingly said, well, if it's more, then you can thank you so much for that. I appreciate it. But he said, I was number 11, and the chick pulled up number 11, and his petrol was less than mine.
0: Oh.
1: He was, I think he was $10 something. I think he just filled up a jerry can.
0: What's with you people? $10 petrol, $19 petrol. What are you filling up, a lawnmower?
1: He filled up a jerry can for the lawnmower. But I just had to top it up to the top. So he turns to me and he says, don't worry about it. I'll cover it. And I said, no, please let me do, like, let me give you the difference, blah, blah, blah. And he was like, no, no, you keep that. And he walked away. And I thought, people are so kind.
0: It's a random act of kindness and I like it. It is only about $8 though, to be fair.
1: But that's more than zero.
0: I think that's more, yeah, but that's more effort.
1: That's more than
0: zero. I'd be like, I just keep the $8. I couldn't be bothered walking back inside.
1: No, we were inside.
0: What, to get
1: $8
0: for you? How am I even going to find $8?
1: I would transfer it to his bank account.
0: Nah, see, I'm not giving a random my information either.
1: Why are you taking away? This is
0: a
1: nice act of kindness.
0: No, but Jessica's nodding as well. She fully agrees. I think Big Boss does too.
1: No, this is an act of kindness that needs to be deserved and a bit of a shout out.
0: $7.
1: His name's Rob. We're at Fairy Meadow. Shout out to you, Rob.
0: Good on you, Rob. Look, I'm in here. I like it.
1: That's kind.
0: But I think it's more so that he just couldn't be bothered giving. He didn't want to give you his information. And I don't blame him. But look here.
1: He's a kind man. It's an act of. What did you do? Oh, I'm annoyed. I was trying to give Rob a shout out. It was a beautiful moment between Rob and I.
0: Was it?
1: We locked eyes.
0: At the end? Did you kiss at the end?
1: We didn't kiss.
0: Should have.
1: I would have, though. You know, I'm a people pleaser. If you let me in, I would have went, okay.
0: Again, that's probably why I didn't give you his information.
1: You know what? I'm not going to give you any kindness for the rest of the show.
0: You don't.
1: Well, not anymore.
0: No, I think it is kind. It's nice. It's good.
1: Oh, don't give me your backhanded, piss-poor freaking response.
0: I just thought it was going to be like, maybe you covered all of your groceries or something. Although, who's doing that in this cost of living crisis now? So, I paid $600 for groceries the other day.
1: Yeah, it's a lot. Well, you know what? I wouldn't pay for it to you because you're dead inside.
0: She's been so rude to me lately. Yesterday, she said, I hate you. Do you remember that? You did.
1: Did I?
0: Yeah.
1: Well, stop being unkind.
0: I would be kind.
1: Anyway, Rob from Ferryman, I appreciate you. You're a legend. We've got the Big Bad Birthday Wheel spinning after 7:30 for over $4,000 you could win just for having a birthday.
0: Yeah, so don't go anywhere. But just before we do move on, he just couldn't be bothered. It was $7.
1: I hate you.
0: It's on 98.
1: I hate you.
2: The Kembla Grange Racecourse. I-98 traffic. little bit of congestion as we head southbound down Spring Hill Road into Cringilla towards Five Islands Road. A bunch up on Five Islands Road through Unanderra at the M1 off ramps. Now, speaking of the M1, it's a pretty clear stretch heading into Sydney this morning northbound. Travelling inland, Picton, Appin Roads looking clear through Cataract westbound. 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Windy and a partly cloudy one, top of 16. I'm Brittany Gorrell. That's the latest on Feel Good I-98.
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0: Good morning and welcome to On 98 with Bridget and Bella for breakfast on your Wednesday. It's a chilly one across the Illawarra, but the sun is out and shining, and it's a beautiful day regardless, because we're out on the big red couch celebrating on the streets of the Illawarra, and we're outside the North Gong Hotel, one of the great establishments.
1: Living the dream. Reminder, after 7:30, the Big Bad Birthday Wheel spins for your chance to win over $4,000. Just for having a birthday, it's the easiest way to win cash.
0: But there is some really cool local news spinning around this morning, so let's check in with them.
2: Christian and Bella have questions. We know exactly who to ask.
3: Yep, it's me, Emma.
2: Emma explains it.
3: Hello.
0: Hello, Emma, back in the studio.
3: Hey,
1: Emma,
3: guys.
1: From the newsroom. Good morning.
3: We've got some big news to talk about today.
1: We are very proud of this. We are very proud. Wish it could have been one better, but what's happened?
3: Yes, so yesterday, Australia's top tourism town awards were held in Canberra, and Kiama finished second, silver medal. So huge. But yes, so annoying to just miss out. We deserved gold.
0: Yeah, it is. And this was the Australia-wide one, wasn't it? Because there was the New South Wales one not so long ago.
3: Yes.
0: Where Kiama

0: We were voting for that, and Shell Harbour were both in it.
1: Yes, that's right. And then Kiama won. That was the third year in a row that they won the New South Wales Awards. So then they went on to represent our state against all towns from other I can't speak today.
0: You're pausing in an interesting spot when you say the word country. I'd be careful.
1: We represented people from all over the country, and we finished second. So I wanted to tell you about who won and do a bit of a deep dive there. So Stanthorpe in Queensland is who pipped us. And it's 2.5 hours southwest of Brisbane in the Great Dividing Range. So it's wine country. It's got 50 cellar doors. The photos kind of picture like a bit of a mudgy, like the Eco Hut wine, paddocks and rolling hills and such.
2: Yes.
1: And it's also the apple capital of Queensland. So...
0: Or the apple capital. Well, it's hard to beat an apple capital.
2: No, the apple is capital.
0: They call it, it's a capital. It's a capital if it's anything.
2: Now, I'm looking at the images now of Stanthorpe.
0: Yes. I'm not into it.
2: It is beautiful.
0: It's an old country town. It's very much like you described it, actually.
2: Yeah.
0: You described it perfectly.
2: Perfectly.
0: It's like a big mudgy. Which is nice, but when you compare that to Kiama, then there's the blowhole. It's a beautiful town by the sea. Like, maybe we need some more cellar doors. Is that what you're saying?
2: Or
1: maybe,
2: apples.
1: Yeah.
0: We could have apple cider.
1: We need a big fruit.
0: It'd be nice.
2: Yes.
0: Yeah.
2: Yeah, like the big banana.
0: You know what?
2: Where's that?
0: You know, we'll go up to Robert Centre and we'll just roll the big potato down the hill to Kiama. Bang, sorted. And might even plug up the blowhole.
2: Oh, imagine if you put it on top of the blowhole and it blows off.
0: Yeah.
2: Like, that's
0: And it could just be spinning it and it just keeps landing back in it and it just spins up. And so it's the only blowhole that just spins a giant potato in the world.
2: Yeah. So we can be like, you got apples, but we got a potato on a blowhole. Beat that,
0: losers.
1: They should put you two on the tourism council.
0: I think so, too.
1: Great stuff would happen.
0: Yeah, I think so.
2: It's a missed opportunity. Keep going, I'm sorry.
1: Oh, yeah, I was just going to say, so we also were up against Echuca in Victoria. They came third. And also Kununurra in Western Australia, Tanunda in South Australia, and Devonport in Tasmania. But those last three didn't place at all.
0: I've been to Devonport. No,
2: so have I.
0: There's not much going on.
2: How did
0: they
2: make the top five?
0: There's an IGA there. That's it.
1: Yeah. Poor Tasmania.
2: And it's freezing all the time.
0: So it was essentially, by the sounds of it, it was like the winner from each state made it through to the finals, right?
1: Yeah,
2: that's the Australian wide competition.
0: I'm just saying, like, you had to come first. Because otherwise, Devonport wouldn't have been in there.
1: That's true. Devonport. That's a bit of an advantage. Yeah.
0: Did they make Devon down there?
2: Is it Davenport or Devonport?
1: Is it?
0: See, I don't even know what it's called.
1: Isn't
0: it's Devonport.
1: No, I don't think it's Davenport.
2: Oh, sorry, that's my accent again.
0: Yeah, see, look, she's trying to correct the both of us.
2: That's
0: it's
2: my Devonport, Westie accent
0: mate.
2: Again.
0: That's where Devon was created.
2: That's an
0: now
2: absolute
0: I made
2: lie.
0: That up. There
2: that's I wouldn't mind a Devon sandwich, a bit of tomato sauce. Big Boss, can you sort that out? I would like a Devon sandwich with some tomato sauce.
0: I tell you, when we're on the road, this show just goes, like, the wheels come right off.
2: Devonport.
0: Yes, Devonport. See, I told you.
1: There was never any doubt.
0: Yeah, there was never any doubt. And she'll just sit here for a good 20 seconds berating us about how it's Davenport.
2: I apologise. It's
0: then,
2: very
0: and
2: windy
0: then,
2: here.
0: And then
2: it's
0: request for a Devon sandwich.
1: She actually said sandwich.
0: Yeah, and she said sandwich.
2: That's enough
0: she
2: from
0: did.
2: You,
0: You're
2: Emma.
0: Right. I think it might be enough from you, Bella.
2: I think it is. I'll shut up and we'll spin the big bad birthday wheel next.
0: $4,000 could be yours right here on i98.
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5: 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I-98 News.
1: Partly cloudy and windy, tops of 16 today. Good morning, I'm Emma Smith with your 7:30 News. The police minister admits there is more work to do, despite crime rates in the state remaining relatively stable. Retail theft was the only major crime out of the 13 categories to see a significant increase over the past 2 years. The Bureau of Crime Statistics and Research data shows police-initiated court proceedings rose sharply over the period. Yasmin Catley says the government is backing police to tackle crime.
12: These results are significant, but nobody is declaring victory. There's always more work to do, and we will continue to back the New South Wales Police with stronger laws, better technology and more resources to pursue offenders.
1: All sides of politics have come together in state parliament to honour the victims of the Nepal floods. The Premier has delivered a condolence motion overnight, acknowledging the 35 Australians still unaccounted for and offering thanks to those who've responded to the disaster. 37-year-old Mollymook man Michael Keats is believed to have been one of the people killed in the disaster. Chris Minn says New South Wales will stand with Nepal and all those affected by the tragedy. Cameron McDonald will remain Kiama Mayor through to the 2028 council election after winning a tight midterm vote. Councillors have re-elected him 5-4 over Matt Brown after Melinda Lawton was eliminated in the first round. Stuart Larkins has been elected Deputy Mayor for the first time, replacing Melissa Matters. New councillor Stan Jarrett was also formally sworn in at last night's meeting. Football South Coast has moved quickly to fill its leadership gap, appointing Bobby Mazewski as interim chief executive. The move comes just 24 hours after Amanda Marino left the organisation, less than 6 months into the job. Mazewski will guide the association through the upcoming men's and women's Premier League grand finals and preparations next season. And the state government's smart rental bond scheme is being expanded to all renters in the Illawarra.
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5: Sport.
1: Dragons second rower Dylan Egan has taken home the Immortals Trophy at the club's annual awards ceremony overnight. The 22-year-old returned from a long-term ACL layoff in round 10 and went on to make 671 tackles at close to 96% efficiency. Loko Pasifiki Tonga took home the Emerging Talent Award, and Matt Renshaw's century has helped Australia to a 59-run victory over Zimbabwe in the first of their one-dayers.
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1: Cloudy and windy, tops of 16 today, mostly sunny tomorrow, reaching 17, fine and sunny, tops of 23 forecast on Friday. Right now in West Wollongong, it's 10 degrees on I-98.
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2: We've got Inga on the line from Wollongong. Good morning, Inga.
13: Good morning.
0: You have a wonderful name. Has anyone ever said that to you?
13: Oh, not really. Well, thank you anyway.
0: I just think it's really nice. It's okay. Good. You don't hear it a lot. You would. It's your name. But we don't.
2: No. Inga, I'll stop him. Okay, you just want to win this cash. I know you do. $4,050 could be yours. And what month
13: sounds
2: did we spin
13: good
2: up? What month are you born?
13: June.
2: June, okay, and what date?
13: The 4th.
2: The 4th. Where would you like to start? What are you feeling this morning?
13: How about we go the 16th?
2: 16th, okay. Now, my hands are very cold, but I'll give you the biggest spin of my life.
0: We're on the street here, Inga, in North Gong, out the front of the North Gong Hotel, and it is chilly this morning. So I hope you're rugged up if you're in the car. You sound like you're in the car.
13: I am, definitely.
2: Oh, jealous. Hey, swing by here and pick us up, could you?
0: Yeah, just and put the heat up.
2: Please. All right, here we go, girl. 3, 2, 1.
13: Spin that wheel.
0: Good old roadside spin from Bells, even though her fingers are about to fall off. She's got this thing called chablanus or something like that, where her fingers
2: chablanus
0: go all weird and in the cold.
2: Yeah, it does. Okay, we're looking for the number
0: six. Little claws. Yeah, we are looking for the number six.
2: No, four.
0: Number four. Number,
13: no, number four.
0: Number four. Number four.
2: Four.
0: On Bells. Four. Yeah,
2: four. Okay.
0: Inga, guess what we've pulled up on?
13: Oh.
0: 26.
13: Ah.
0: Oh. Shame. Like, you know what?
13: Never
0: the
13: news
0: is you're warm. You're warm and you're in the car and your name's Inga.
2: Sorry, Inga.
13: Absolutely.
2: And I'll remember June 4 is Inga's birthday.
0: It's also the big boss's dad's birthday. He wanted everyone to know that.
2: Oh.
14: Greg.
0: Shout out to Greg. Big Greg. Big
2: and
0: Greg
2: Inga.
0: And Inga.
2: Have a great
0: Happy birthday
2: day, Inga.
0: For the 4th.
13: Thank you. Have a great day, guys.
2: All right. The big bad birthday wheel jackpots for $4,100 tomorrow. Same time, same place. Easiest way to win the cash.
0: It's on 98 with Christian and Bella for breakfast live on the Big Red Couch, also known as the Brig Red Couch.
2: It's on
0: 98.

0: It's on 98, and you are with Christian and Bella for a beautiful but cold spring day across the Illawarra. Now, after 8 o'clock, the weather's going to change, guys. It's going to start raining. It's going to start raining cash with on 98's $30,000 mystery word. $10,000 could be yours. One word stands between you and that $10,000.
1: But it's Wednesday, so time to do this.
2: Christian and Bella's Whinge Away Wednesday.
0: Yeah, we like to just blow out the cobwebs on a Wednesday and just have a big old whinge about something, and then that kind of lightens you up leading into the weekend.
1: Absolutely. Nice. I'll just have a really quick whinge here. It's freezing this morning.
0: It's so cold.
1: And the day today is going to be tops of 18.
0: Yeah.
1: And we're spring. Spring had sprung. And now it's unsprung.
0: It's unsprung, yeah.
1: It's unsprung.
0: We're sitting outside the North Gong Hotel, and little did we know, after all of the beautiful afternoons we spent here having a drink or two.
1: And yesterday was peaking.
0: Yeah, we thought it was going to be great. We didn't realise that we'd be sitting in a shadow for the entirety of the show. And it's really cold. Anyway, that's not what we're whinging about. It's just a little whinge today. I'm going to have a big whinge about something I did on the weekend. I took my my son and his little mate to the movies.
1: Oh, yeah.
0: Sunday morning, we went and saw Paw Patrol, the Dino movie, the new one that's just come out.
1: Who's your favourite Paw Patrol character?
0: What's the cop one? The little cop one?
1: No.
0: I don't like the Dalmatian. He always falls off stuff.
1: Sky's the girl, I know.
0: Yeah, I've forgotten all their names because it's too cold. My brain's not working, to be honest.
1: Is that Blaze? Look that up, Jessica.
0: Chase is on the case. I like Chase. Yeah. I'm a Chase guy. Anyway, look, I thought it's their first real proper movie where they're just going with the boys. Like, it's a boys' expedition here on a Sunday morning.
1: Okay.
0: And so I thought I'd splurge a little, and I got us all recliner seats.
1: Oh, someone's doing all right in this cost of living crisis.
0: Well, I've used my bonus to get those.
1: Oh,
0: and so paid a little extra for the seats, for the recliner seats, sat down in them. There was four of us. So my mate, his son, my son, myself. Only one of the recliner seats worked.
1: That's annoying.
0: It was. Now, when I say I almost had a full-blown meltdown, because my mate's one worked, and our plan was, this is perfect, we can take the kids out, they'll love the movie, we can both have a quick nap.
1: Yes.
0: And so I sat in mine, tried to put the recliner back, didn't go back, and then I just saw him just kick his feet right up, close his eyes, Jared, Downsy, straight to sleep.
1: Can you move to another seat?
0: No, I tried to switch with the kids, but theirs didn't work either.
1: But go in another row?
0: No, because you book it all. These things get booked out early morning. I had no idea.
1: I was packed that
0: I'm
1: early.
0: I'm telling you, it's buzzing on a Sunday morning.
1: Really?
0: With the kids' movies, yeah, because I think everyone just wants something to do with the kids.
1: Yeah, right.
0: So there was nowhere to move.
1: Oh,
0: and I paid a little premium there for a recliner seat, nothing.
1: The recliner that didn't recline.
0: I sat up the entire time, watched the whole thing. It was not worth it.
1: You just had an iron in recline. The rec was finished. Rec didn't work.
0: That was a horrible joke.
1: I tried.
0: Anyway, that's my whinge for today.
1: All right, if you've got a whinge, give us a call, 4226-9898. We'll chuck you into the Charlie's Liquor Bar and draw $100 to spend there before 8 o'clock. Whinge Away Wednesday, 4226-9898.
0: You are with Christian and Bella, live from the big red couch out the front of the North Gong Hotel. 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
5: Roadworks today along at Tongara Road through Albion Park. Expect to stop slow with a 40k speed at Church Street. Already seeing delays continuing eastbound on Tongara Road towards the Terry Street intersection. Southbound traffic towards Kiama looking clear for Prince's Highway. The M1 really building quickly northbound through Dapto Fowler's Road up to Kanahooka Road. 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A windy and partly cloudy day, top of 16. I'm Brittany Gorrell. That's the latest on Feel Good I-98.
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0: Good morning and welcome to I-98. It's Christian and Bella for breakfast, live on the big red couch. We are in the streets of the Illawarra, and we're out the front of the North Gong Hotel this morning, just celebrating what the Illawarra brings on a spring morning. It's freezing.
1: It's freezing. We can't feel our hands. But thank you to everyone who's been beeping and waving to us just like that. Hello. But Illawarra, it's time to whinge on this Wednesday.
2: Christian and Bella's Whinge Away Wednesday.
0: Now, we've been doing a bit of whinging this morning because we're so cold. We're about to move everything into the sun. The big boss was like, I've had enough of this. We're shifting everything into the sun.
1: Can we just spare a moment for the tradies who work in this day in and day out? A moment for the tradies, everybody.
0: I feel like maybe they're warmer because they're wearing the right shoes.
1: Yeah, but they always wear shorts even though it's winter.
0: That's true.
1: Like, it's crazy.
0: That's true. They're used to it. I had a little whinge about the recliner seats at the movies not working on the web. Premium. Didn't work. Didn't recline.
1: Nah.
0: You're selling me duds here. But 4226-9898 is the number to call if you have a big old whinge. Just set it down. You know, set your baggage down for the weekend. We'll slide in on the weekend. Whinge free.
1: $100 you could win with just having a bit of a whinge at Charlie's Liquor Barn. Sort you out for the weekend.
0: Well, don't whinge at Charlie's Liquor Barn.
1: No. I'd like to whinge, please.
0: Okay, go on.
1: Now,
0: again,
1: I love my
0: this is your second whinge.
1: I love my baby daddy slash partner slash fiance. Lovely man.
0: Mm-hmm.
1: Chosen to procreate with him. So that means a hell of a lot, doesn't it?
0: It should, yeah.
1: Now, I don't get, and I don't know if this is a male thing, but when you guys do the washing up or you're helping to wash up, you get to the pot and you just leave it in the sink with a bit of detergent and water in it and go, it's got to soak overnight.
0: Let me tell
1: you. And you're like, it's Boschiola sauce.
0: It's got to soak.
1: It'll come. You can paper wipe that out.
0: Yeah, it's got to soak. No, I agree.
1: No, it doesn't have to soak. Yep. And why do you all do that?
0: Because we don't know where they go.
1: The pots.
0: I'm going to be honest. We don't know where they go. Big Boss? Do you know where the pots go in your kitchen?
3: There's no room for the pots anywhere.
0: Yeah, that's right. It's like playing a game of Jenga or something. Like, you're trying to stack pots in somewhere. And like, no.
1: But I'm telling you.
0: Just let it soak. You're going to use it again tomorrow.
1: No, we're not. Okay. And it was a Boschiola sauce. You don't have to soak that.
0: That's fair.
1: That's cream-based.
0: Yeah.
1: You just wipe it off and then wash it with your...
0: I reckon every guy in the world does that. Absolutely.
1: It's so frustrating.
0: Can I hit one back, a whinge for the guys?
1: Yeah, sure.
0: Yeah, just to stand up for the boys.
1: Go on.
0: I don't know if all women do this, but my wife certainly does.
1: My wife,
0: and in my experience, my mum used to do this too. When you're putting milk cartons in the bin or cereal boxes in the bin, why do you not crush them? Why do you keep them in perfect condition? You're going to fill them again with milk. And then you put it into the bin. And then you whinge that there's no room in the recycling bin anymore.
1: Yeah, that's
0: And that's because
1: fair.
0: It's filled with air. Because you didn't crush anything.
1: Well, but do we want to just stand there and crush it and then you got to put the lid back on it once it's crushed and then you chuck it in? It's too many steps. We're tapped out.
0: Well, that's the same as...
1: We're tapped out.
0: It's the same as leaving the pot soak, really, isn't it? Is this the pot calling the bloody kettle black?
1: Is this the pot calling the milk carton full? What's happening?
0: I think it might be.
1: I don't know. Maybe we all should just do better.
0: I'd like to whinge once again and tell everyone that I'm really cold.
1: I can tell from the snot that's in your moustache at the moment.
0: I've refused to move it.
1: It's disgusting.
0: I'd let it hang.
1: Please.
0: Let it hang.
1: Please remove it.
0: Let it freeze.
1: That's feral.
0: Let it freeze.
1: All right. The mystery word.
0: Yeah, that's bad.
1: It's so full on. Please wipe it.
0: Jessica just took a picture of it. I'm letting it hang out.
1: Oh, God.
0: It's free. I've freed it.
1: I would like to whinge. Working next to snot from a man's nose. Please. All right, mystery word is next. Your chance to win $10,000 straight after 8 o'clock. 422-698-98. Get calling.
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8: Cloudy and windy, tops of 16 today. Good morning, I'm Emma Smith with your 8 o'clock news. Universities say One Nation, Labor and the Coalition are in a race to the bottom when it comes to international student numbers. Pauline Hanson's party says it will cut the number of people on student visas if elected. That's despite ABS data showing overseas students contribute $53 billion a year to the economy. Universities Australia spokesperson Luke Shee says the proposal raises more questions than answers.
9: What are you going to do to pay for the gap for the cost of teaching, research and infrastructure in our world-class universities? Less money in our system will mean Australia will be worse off into the future and Australian students will have a worse experience.
8: Local high school and UOW students will stage a rally on Crown Street tomorrow to stand up for their migrant classmates, who organisers say are being unfairly targeted. The state government and opposition have come together in Parliament to honour the victims of the Nepal floods. South Coast support teacher Michael Keats is believed to have been killed in the disaster. 35 Australians are still unaccounted for, almost 3 weeks after a landslide triggered the destructive flooding. Teenage girls in the Illawarra can access free formal dresses and personal styling ahead of the upcoming graduation season. Dress for Success is encouraging local Year 10 and 12 students to book an appointment at their boutique in Warrawong. The service is designed to ensure no young woman misses out on the important milestone due to financial challenges. Anti-gambling advocates are calling on the Premier to follow the ACT's lead and introduce mandatory account-based cashless gaming. Under ACT reforms, playing the pokies requires an account with a venue and a player account card. And more than one in six workers pulled a sickie last Friday to watch the NFL blockbuster at the MCG. Figures show absenteeism skyrocketed by 52%, with retail the hardest hit, followed by auto, electronics and appliance stores.
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8: Hamish Stewart and Tegan Berry have been named the Red V Members Player of the Year winners at the club's awards ceremony overnight. Dragons second rower Dylan Egan took home the Immortals trophy. In the lower grades, Jacob Webster was crowned the New South Wales Cup Player of the Year. And Matt Renshaw has fired a 94-ball 109 as Australia secured a 59-run win in the first of their one-day internationals against Zimbabwe.
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8: Partly cloudy and windy, tops of 16 today, mostly sunny tomorrow, reaching 17, fine and sunny, tops of 23 forecast on Friday. Right now in Madden's Plains, it's 11 degrees on I-98.
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12: One word stands between you and $10,000 here on I-98 with Christian and Bella. We play right across the day. There's no mucking around. Literally, it's one word. It's a seven-letter word, and we gave away the clue earlier this week, which was the word night.
13: Yes.
12: So whatever this word is, it has something to do with night time.
13: This is the phrase.
6: He got confused.
7: Yeah, he thought it was a...
12: Okay, there you go. There's the phrase. Easy as that. He thought it was a...
13: Beep. What?
12: Now we're going to go to Therese in Wollongong this morning. Good morning, Therese.
0: Good morning.
13: Happy hump day, girlfriend.
0: Yeah, I know. Well, it's my first day at work, but yeah.
12: Anyway, oh, what do you do for work?
0: Office work.
12: Office work.
13: Office works. I had to print some stuff out there the other day.
12: Did you say office work is in just general office work, or you work at office
0: work? General office work. Yep. General.
12: Oh, okay. Oh. We got excited. We thought we could come in and buy some stationery.
13: Yeah, I did print out some stuff at office work the other day. Anyway, okay, Therese, let's find out what your mystery word is. Okay, for $10,000.
0: Monster.
13: Got confused. He thought it was a monster.
12: That's good. Let's play the phrase again. Make sure it fits.
13: He got confused.
12: Yeah, he thought it was a... He thought it was a monster.
13: So seven letters, and they do appear at night.
12: They do. They're scary, actually. Yes. Yeah, the monster's under the bed. Yeah, no good. Yeah. Now, kids, they don't exist. I didn't want to scare every kid in the car then. But
0: that's right, exactly.
12: Yeah, yeah. Monsters are good.
13: I look like a monster
12: choice.
13: When I wake up.
12: I've seen Bella from time to time. We've had some big nights, and she stumbles out of her room the next morning, and there's a little Monsters, Inc. going on there, that's for sure.
13: I'm Sully. Yeah. I'm actually Sully.
12: Okay. Is I-98's $30,000 mystery word monster?
13: He got confused.
12: Yeah, he thought it was a...
0: Oh, well.
12: It's not monster, Therese. It was a good try.
13: It was a good try, Therese. And you've got $50, okay, to spend on whatever you
0: want. Thank you. Thank you very much,
13: thanks,
0: guys.
13: Thanks, Therese. Have a great
0: morning.
13: Enjoy your office space work today.
12: Yeah, and you stay warm because it is chilly. We're only getting to a top of 18 degrees right now. It's like minus 40, I think, where we are.
13: Yeah.
12: And getting windy as well. There's going to be a bit of wind around. So make sure you tie down your bloody tramps, guys.
13: That's right.
12: Tie down your trampolines.
13: We'll get your kites up.
12: Yeah. Well, it's great kite flying weather. You're right.
13: I-98, $30,000 mystery word. We'll be back with Nate after 9 o'clock. It's all thanks to Wollongong Golf Club, Championship Golf, Unforgettable Weddings and Events, Dining in Stays. Next, McHugh, we're going to test our friendship out.
12: Yeah.
13: It's got to do with some mind-reading techniques.
12: And I'm quite the mind-reader. For those who don't know, I'm almost a magician when it comes to mind-reading.
13: Amazing.
12: It's I-98 with Christian and Bella, live from outside the North Gong Hotel. Good morning.

0: Good morning and welcome to I-98 with Christian and Bella for breakfast. We are on the big red couch this morning, taking it to the streets. The show is on the road right across the Illawarra, and today we're hanging outside the North Gong Hotel having a great time. Great time.
1: Love the people at the North Gong.
0: Good morning, everybody.
1: Hooking us up with some warm mugs of coffee. Thank you so much.
0: Why'd you say that like you were in an art in the 90s? Remember the
1: You look lovely. All right, team, it's time to talk Practical Magic 2. Has anyone seen it yet in the team here?
0: My mate Tiles went to the premiere last week and she said it was excellent.
1: Okay, I haven't even seen the first one. You know me, I'm not a movie girl.
0: Have you not seen the first one?
1: No.
0: I haven't seen the first one, but I would have expected you to have seen it because it's not like Nicole Kidman, what's her name?
1: Kidman.
0: No, yep. It's too cold to say Kidman.
1: Sandra Bullock is
0: like,
1: my fave.
0: Right up your alley,
1: she's
0: mate.
1: She's on my dinner table at the end of time.
0: What a bizarre thing to say. She's one of her dinner guests. Like, if you know that thing where they say you can have ultimate dinner, like, with people, and she would choose her. It's not a doomsday dinner.
1: Sorry.
0: I don't know why she made it out like everyone's dying.
1: Anyway.
0: And she's decided to have dinner with Sandra Bullock.
1: The point is, Practical Magic 2, they're doing the rounds. They're doing all of the promos, and it's gone really well in the box office. They've nearly made all their money back after the first weekend.
0: That's good.
1: Now, what's been wonderful to watch is there's been a hell of a lot of mind reading going on because it's all witchy and practical magic.
0: Is that what it's about? Isn't it like they're cursed and anyone they date dies? Yeah, there you go. Thank you.
1: That's real life. That's me.
0: Yeah, so I don't know what it has to do with mind reading, but obviously there's magic. They're trying to show off their magic tricks.
1: There's magic. So Nicole Kidman was sitting down with a mind reader, and he did this.
2: If I ask you to flash back into your life to someone that you miss, you've got a person on your mind, yeah?
3: Yes.
2: Can you visualize this person's face?
3: Yes.
2: Right. I'll show you my hand like this, right? Watch. Completely empty. Next time you see Joyce, tell her I said hi.
3: That's crazy.
0: That was...
1: She was in tears. So it's someone that she missed. He said, think of a name. And Joyce was written on his hand. It was bare before that. He closed his hand. He did a little jingle jangle. Opens it up. Joyce is... How is that possible? Of all the names she could have picked.
0: It's very impressive.
1: It's unbelievable.
0: Well, you know what? If I looked at Nicole, I'd think she'd know someone called Joyce.
1: Yeah,
0: you
1: but
0: know what
1: she's
0: I mean?
1: Also got like a Natalie as a friend.
0: Yeah.
1: Or like, you know what I mean?
0: Is that... Yeah, you might be right. There's,
1: like, you, I don't know how these people do it. I don't know how they can read minds. It's okay. Astonishing.
0: Jessica's just looked it up just to see why everyone's doing this mind reading stuff with practical magic.
1: Yeah.
0: And she said, does it have anything to do with the movie? And it says, no, direct mind reading is not a feature of the magic system in the Practical Magic universe. Now, Jessica just wanted to point that out.
1: Okay.
0: Because you've been wrong quite a bit this morning.
1: I have, and I haven't had a good day today. I have not.
0: I've not been awesome either. But you know what? I think when it comes to these type of mind reading tricks, if it's not magic, this could be magic. I'm not saying magic doesn't exist, guys.
1: I know.
0: I'm just saying I feel like you know a lot about Nicole Kidman. You know what I mean?
1: Yeah, yeah, yeah.
0: So he could probably have just deduced, through the powers of deduction, worked out that maybe she knows someone called Joyce. I don't know how he got there, but I feel like there's a way to get there. And I think I know you well enough that I could do some mind reading tricks on you.
1: Oh, God.

0: 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It's going to be windy and partly cloudy. Top of 16. I'm Brittany Gorrell. That's the latest on Feel Good I-98.
1: 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From the noughties you never stopped loving. The biggest hits right now. But I knew it, I knew it. And the songs you still sing every word to. 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
12: 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Yeah.

0: Good morning and welcome to I-98. It's Christian and Bella on the streets of the Illawarra on the Big Red Lounge on I-98. And we're outside the North Gong Hotel. Sitting in the... Look, it's a little chilly this morning. We're not going to lie. But the sun is out and we're covered in blankets now. It's good.
1: Life's going to be better.
0: One of our great listeners, Tyler, has just dropped off some beautiful blankets.
1: God love him.
0: And I don't know how we're going to return them, but they're going to be returned dirty.
1: Hey, just before we were talking about Practical Magic 2. So there's a big promo happening at Nicole Kidman, Sandra Bullock. They're going around everywhere. And then they're sitting down and a lot of people are doing mind reading on them just to show a bit of magic, you know.
0: Yeah.
1: And it's so mind-blowing how someone can get to the answer.
0: And I don't think it's not impressive, because the one that the guy did on Nicole Kidman
1: was
0: very good. But I do think that there's a trick to it. Like, it can't, is it practical magic?
1: I don't know.
0: Is that what we're saying?
1: I don't know.
0: Now, I'm going to be Sandra Bullock here from the movie Practical Magic and just read your mind. So give me some mind-reading music.
1: Oh.
0: Well, that's the X-Files, but it's close enough. Close enough.
1: Why do you think you can do this?
0: Because I think it's just they use the power of deduction, right? And you can know enough about a person to be able to read their mind.
1: Okay.
0: Do you know what I mean? And I think because Nicole Kidman's so well known,
1: okay, fair.
0: Worldwide, you could probably figure some things out about her. And I think I could do the same to you. Now, you've got a little pen and paper there.
1: Yeah.
0: So we're going to do a couple of mind reading. I wouldn't say tricks, because it is magic. I am magic and I can read minds.
1: Play along in the car.
0: Now watch me do this. Okay, so Annabella, you don't need to write this one down. I just want you to think of a fruit, okay? Nothing weird. Just think of a fruit.
1: Yep.
0: Something everyone knows. Picture the colour of it.
1: Yep.
0: Okay, and just picture yourself cutting into it, okay?
1: Yep.
0: Picture yourself, all right? You're thinking of an apple.
1: Banana.
0: Damn it.
1: It's definitely a banana.
0: Why would you think of cutting into a banana?
1: Because I was slicing it.
0: Okay, yes, he was thinking apple.
1: I was slicing it.
0: That's good. I was picking up the waves of, like, mind waves from Jessica there.
1: Yeah, okay, well, look me in the eyes and do it next time.
0: Let's do it again.
1: Stare me in the eye.
0: All right.
1: Go on. That's too close.
0: Okay, quickly, think of a flower.
1: A flower?
0: Right, first one that comes into your head.
1: Yep.
0: Now think of a colour.
1: Yep.
0: Oh, you're thinking of a red rose.
1: A purple daisy.
0: No, she's mucking around.
1: No, I promise you.
0: You were thinking of a red rose, weren't you, Jessica? She was thinking of a red rose. I'm picking up. I think I have a connection with Jessica. Okay, I'm going to...
1: Okay, do another one. Just the third and final one.
0: No, what do you mean third and final? Don't wrap me up.
1: Well, they're not going really
0: They're
1: well.
0: Not working. Okay, all right, here we go. So imagine just a simple geometric shape. I want you to draw it on your sheet there.
1: Okay.
0: Okay.
1: Geometric shape.
0: Now imagine another simple shape around it.
1: Yep.
0: Okay, all right. Now don't pick the same shape twice, please. Keep it simple.
1: Yeah.
0: Something you can draw in about 2 seconds. Do it.
1: Okay.
0: You've drawn a triangle inside a bloody circle.
1: I bloody have.
0: Oh, I've got her.
1: Look.
0: Yes.
1: Look at that.
0: Go on.
1: That was great.
0: I can
1: read
0: mine.
1: I was going to do a hexagon a hexagon inside an octagon.
0: Why do you look so unimpressed, Big Boss?
2: Because you're sitting above her and can see what she's drawing.
1: Oh, yeah, you are.
0: I didn't look, I promise.
1: Oh.
0: I was just picking up mind waves.
1: Oh,
0: all right?
1: That's so annoying.
0: Do you want one more? Or have you had
1: Big
0: enough?
1: Big Boss?
0: Has everyone had enough?
1: One more.
0: All right, one more.
1: Don't look at my piece of paper.
0: I'm not going to look at your piece of paper.
1: I'm going to cover it. Go.
0: All right. Just... think of any number from 1 to 9.
1: Yeah.
0: Any number.
1: Yeah.
0: Multiply it by 9. Now, I'll give you some time to do that because you're not great at math. So, multiply
1: it
0: by 9.
1: Wait, I need to calculate it. Wait.
0: Go on. Just think of it.
1: Hang on.
0: Yep. Okay. Now, have you got it?
1: No, I can't find my calculator out.
0: Okay.
1: Oh, thank you.
0: Yep.
1: Big Boss got it.
0: All right. Now, add the digits of your answer together.
1: Yep.
0: Subtract 5 from that.
1: Or 5. Yep.
0: Yep. Turn that into a letter. If A's 1, B's 2. Now turn it into a letter.
1: Yep.
0: You're thinking of the letter D.
1: Oh, I am.
0: Yes, I am Sandra Bullock.
1: You have magic. You
0: it's
1: read
0: pretty good.
1: My mind.
0: There's magic in me. Now, the Big Boss still looks disappointed. And I'm reading his mind. I think he thinks...
2: I'm thinking 2 words. Move on.
1: Okay.
0: Fair enough. It's on 98. I knew that. I knew you were thinking that.
1: That was good.
0: Yeah, it's on 98.
1: D. All right.
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12: 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I-98 News.
13: Cloudy and windy, tops of 16 today. Good morning, I'm Emma Smith with your 8:30 news. The Defence Minister is confident the UK will hold its end of the AUKUS deal. There are reports Andy Burnham won't order any new nuclear-powered submarines until 2028. Richard Marles has told the ABC everything is tracking as expected.
14: There's a high degree of trust and transparency between us, and in terms of meeting those key milestones in respect of the design and soon-to-be construction of the SSN AUKUS submarines, that's all on track.
13: Renters in the Illawarra will no longer need to be out of pocket thousands of dollars for a second bond while moving homes. The government's smart rental bond scheme is being rolled out statewide after a successful trial. Wollongong MP Paul Scully says the bond transfer initiative will cost users $25.
15: Well, with 13,000 households who are renters in the Wollongong area, they can now avoid having to find thousands of dollars for a second bond up front when they move home while protecting the rights of landlords.
13: Kiama Mayor Cameron McDonald has held on to the top job by a single vote. Mayor McDonald defeated Matt Brown 5-4 in the final round of last night's voting at the ordinary meeting. Stuart Larkins has been elected Deputy Mayor over Melissa Matters. The meeting also marked Stanley Jarrett's first night as a councillor following his recent by-election win. A man is due in court after allegedly punching a nurse and two patients at Sydney's Royal Prince Alfred Hospital. The 52-year-old has been charged with two counts of common assault and one count of assaulting a frontline health worker. And 32,000 BYD Shark 6 utes are being recalled because their spare wheel could fall off. Affected owners are being asked to remove the spare until recall work can be carried out.
3: Coolshop.com.au, just off 5 Islands Road, Unanderra.
12: I-98 Sport.
13: Hamish Stewart and Casey Ray have taken out the top honours at the Dragons Medal overnight. 22-year-old Stewart has become the youngest male player in club history to win the award after playing every match this season and completing 996 tackles. Ray was named the NRLW Player of the Year after finishing 8th in the competition for kicks and securing 5 forced dropouts. And Sydney Swan Justin McInerney is in line for a recall for Friday's AFL preliminary final against Fremantle.
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13: Partly cloudy and windy, tops of 16 today. Mostly sunny tomorrow, reaching 17. Fine and sunny, tops of 23 forecast on Friday. Right now in Balgownie, it's 11 degrees on I-98.
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0: It's Feel Good on EA right across the Illawarra. You are hanging out with Christian and Bella for breakfast, and we have taken the big red couch on the road this morning, and we're outside the North Gong Hotel, sitting in the spring sun right now, just warming up. It's beautiful. 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
5: All right, let's cast our mind back to the Kim Kardashian robbery that happened in Paris in 2016. That was hectic.
0: It was full on. They were held at gunpoint, weren't they?
5: Yes.
0: Fired up and everything.
5: She was in the bath. They put her in the bath. It was horrible.
0: Was she a bit dirty? They were like, you need a bath.
5: No, they just moved her around. She was tied up and everything and naked.
0: Was she?
5: Yeah.
0: Oh, I didn't know it was that intense.
5: It was horrible.
0: Thank you, Jessica.
5: So Kim Kardashian has just been awarded €1 for that drama. Now, the reason it's €1, which equates to about $1.80 in Australian, is Kim Kardashian asked for that for a symbolic sort of reference rather than millions of dollars of the payout.
0: Fair enough. Okay. Well, you don't need a whole bunch of cash when you're Kim Kardashian. Oh, we've had some listeners rock up. Hey, guys.
5: We're just live on the radio.
0: Yeah, we're just talking. Hello.
5: Give me one sec.
0: Okay?
5: I'll
0: one
5: come
0: second.
5: Say hi
0: we'll
5: in a
0: talk
5: second.
0: To you in a sec, guys.
5: One second.
0: Yeah, that was nice.
5: God, love her.
0: Oh, we love our listeners.
5: Okay.
0: So, she doesn't need money. She's getting $1. That's a symbolic.
5: Yeah, it's
0: thing,
5: symbolic.
0: Okay.
5: It's symbolic. That's what it's all about. Huge news. Macaulay Culkin has announced he's coming to Australia for some screenings of Home Alone with Q&As.
0: Oh, that'll be
5: guys,
0: sick.
5: The only closest one to us is Enmore Theatre, Sunday, November 29th.
0: Oh, get him down
5: Sydney.
0: Get him down the gala.
5: Get down come the on. Bloody gala. How
0: gala,
5: good's that?
0: Cinema in Warrawong.
5: I've already watched Home Alone.
0: Oh, have you? Oh, goodness me.
5: Before, I know it's not Christmas time. We're 100 days till Christmas today.
0: Right, yeah. Okay.
5: But I have already watched Home Alone. We've watched it every week.
0: Oh, you've got this weird obsession
5: I love
0: with Christmas
5: it.
0: In your house.
5: I know. It's so good. And it's 100 days today until Christmas.
0: How can you be watching Home Alone already?
5: Crazy. In other news, Tom Cruise. Oh, geez Louise. Tom Cruise, he's on the cover of the GQ magazine.
0: Which is a good mag, and he's been on the cover a bunch of times.
5: 20 years before was the last time he was on it.
0: This photo 20 years ago would have gone down fine.
5: Yeah, but now it's he's got his open shirt, he's got jeans on and a belt, and he's got his thumb like just behind the belt buckle, like giving a bit of a look and pushing it down a little bit.
0: Yeah, he's kind of pulling his pants down towards his crutch area.
5: Yeah.
0: And it's just not a look for Tom Cruise anymore.
5: No, I said it earlier, I'll say it again. It feels like you're like, Dad, come on.
0: It's not
5: like, Dad, let it go.
0: It's not dissimilar to when Robert Irwin did the one where he was in his undies and everyone was like, oh, God, it's like seeing my nephew nude.
5: Yes.
0: What's happening here?
5: Yes.
0: It's that same type of, it just doesn't fit anymore. We threw it up on our socials just so everyone in the Illawarra could have a vote.
5: Yeah.
0: And are we still sitting at 100%? So we threw it up. You could vote hubba hubba. So hubba hubba, ooh. Yeah. Or Dad put a shirt on. 100% votes, Dad put a shirt on. 100%. That's the first time we've ever had that on anything.
5: Jesus.
0: There's not one person who has said, I'm into that.
5: No.
0: Dad, put a shirt on.
5: He still looks great. He does still look good.
0: He does. But you're at an age where no one wants to see that.
5: No, man. I know.
0: Like, come on.
5: It's like Madonna. She still tries to get everything out.
0: Madonna looks like I'm going to say it, and take it how you will, but her head looks like a balloon.
5: Okay. Are you implying she's got too much work done?
0: She's at either that or someone's pumped her head up with air.
5: Okay. All right, fair.
0: And I think your lack of reaction makes me feel like you are great.
5: No, I was just thinking, speaking of balloons, we've got Christian Obella's 80th birthday party, which we are giving invites to before 9 o'clock.
0: Don't go anywhere. It's on 98. We'll have heaps of balloons. One of them will look like Madonna.
5: I wish it was there.
0: It's on 98.
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2: Upgrade works along the M1 between Mount Ousley Road and Memorial Drive. You can expect some lane closures and reduced speeds at times, but traffic flow through here is doing quite well. Unfortunately, the M1 is pretty busy in patches northbound from Dapto towards West Wollongong, though. We've got congestion in Fig Tree on Princess Highway heading north towards the Avenue. 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Going to be a windy and partly cloudy day, top of 16. I'm Brittany Gorrell. That's the latest on Feel Good I-98.
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0: morning and welcome to Feel Good on 98 with Christian and Bella for breakfast. Spring has sprung, guys. A little bit chilly this morning, but we've still taken the show on the road. We're on the big red couch and we're out the front of the North Gong Hotel, just on the side of the road. Feel free to drop in, say hello. We've had heaps of listeners drop in this morning. It's been a lot of fun.
1: It's been wonderful. We've had a lot of parties here in our youth BQ at the North Gong Hotel.
0: Oh, but big nights.
1: You want to come to one of the great parties? Let's do it.
2: Christian and Bella's 80th birthday bash.
0: Now, I was at the Dragons Awards last night and someone came up to me and I had to explain to them why we were having an 80th birthday. They said, explain, what's going on? Why are you having an 80th birthday? And I said, well, you see, I've just turned 40. I know I don't look it. And they said, no, not a day of a bloody 26. And I said, don't you flirt with me. And then...
1: Was that when you were kissing or
0: Bella's,
1: not kissing you?
0: Yeah, I was kissing one of the players. Yeah.
1: Okay.
0: Male players. Why
1: yeah,
0: not?
1: Yeah, of course.
0: Anyway, then they said, and how old's Bella? And I said, well, doesn't it make sense that she'd be turning 40 as well? 40 plus 40 is 80.
1: That makes sense.
0: 40 plus 40 is 80. So we're having a big old 80th birthday at Wiseman's Bowling Club at Wiseau's, Illawarra's premier glow bowl destination. Go to wiseau's.com.au for more info.
1: If you want an invite right now, give us a call. 422-698-98. That number again. 422-698-98. And we've got our best friend, Nanny Lynn, on the line. Now, Nanny Lynn is one of our great listeners. She is 80 years old. She's going to sing you a song now, and you have to hear the title and the artist, okay? Once you tell
0: what
1: us.
0: Happened to your, what happened to your brain just then?
1: What happened?
0: I don't even know if you noticed, but would you say, Jessica, three quarters of what you said didn't make sense?
1: Really? Oh, I thought it did.
0: Well, Jessica's not listening either.
1: Oh, good.
0: Everyone's tuned out. Look, it's windy and cold.
1: 422-698-98. Nanny Lynn is 80 years old. She's going to sing a song now. Tell us the title and the artist.
3: To the extreme, I rock a mic like a vandal. Light up a stage and wax a chump like a candle.
0: Ooh, Nanny Lynn. She kept it tight this morning.
1: Nanny
0: nice.
1: Lynn. Nanny Lynn, did you do that because I've had an experience with this artist at the North Gong Hotel, you cheeky little cherub?
0: Oh, we gave that clue away earlier this morning.
1: Yes.
0: Okay, let's go to Andrew from Albion Park this morning to find out whether he knows what Nanny Lynn was singing about then, who the title and the artist is. Andrew, hello.
4: Hello. I've got no idea.
1: Good morning. Do you want to hear it one more time? Hear it one more time.
3: To the extreme, I rock a mic like a vandal. Light up a stage and wax a chump like a candle.
4: No idea.
0: Nothing from Andrew.
1: Sorry,
0: okay,
1: Andrew.
0: Let's go to Isaac in Kembla Grange. Good morning, Isaac.
1: Hey, Isaac. Hello, Isaac.
0: Well, this is going well. Shayna. Let's go to Shayna. Hello, Shayna.
5: I'm trying to hear it.
1: Okay,
0: oh, it's okay.
1: Don't
0: Look,
1: stress.
0: You've gotten through because everyone else has fallen over. You could Stephen
1: They've
0: Bradbury
1: hung up.
0: This.
1: They
0: you could Stephen Bradbury this. So let's play Nanny Lynn for you. Have a close listen.
3: To the extreme, I rock a mic like a vandal. Light up a stage and wax a chump like a candle.
1: Maybe say it a little bit faster than Nanny Lynn. You know what I mean? Right,
5: yeah.
1: Together.
5: I'm trying to get the tune of it. I've really got nothing this time.
0: What if
1: no,
0: I just go
1: Shayna.
0: To the extreme? That's the one.
5: I know.
0: That's the one. No? Okay, that's how fast it is.
1: Oh, sorry,
0: okay, let's
1: Shayna.
0: Go to Amy in Wambara.
6: Hello.
0: Amy, good morning.
6: Hello.
1: Ames, please.
0: Surely you know this.
1: Come on.
6: No, I have no idea.
0: Amy.
1: If you're driving the car right now and you want to come to our birthday party and you're like, how are these people not okay. getting it? 422-698-98.
0: Amy from Wambara, we're going to play it for you again. Just have a listen and think about it like with a bit of rap to it, okay? So here it is. Here's Nanny Lynn.
3: To the extreme, I rock a mic like a vandal. Vandal. Light up a stage and wax a chump like a candle.
0: Like a candle.
6: I have no idea.
1: Oh, Ames, I'm so sorry, Amy. We have to move on.
0: No, I may or may not.
6: Okay, thank you.
1: Sorry, Ames. We'll go to James in Fig Tree.
7: Hey, how are you going?
1: Good.
7: You guys
1: surely
7: good?
1: You know this. Put us out of our misery.
7: It's Ice Ice Baby by Vanilla Ice.
1: Yes! Here it is. And let me tell you a story. Let me regale in a story.
0: Oh, here we go.
1: James
0: told this
1: from Big Tree
0: this morning.
1: Vanilla Ice came here to the North Kong Hotel in 2005. Okay? Yeah. It was New Year's Eve, so it was turning into 2005.
0: And look, he'd released that hit in 1990, so it's 15 years after his one hit wonder. He'd fallen on hard times. Yep. He needed a bit of cash. He came down to the North Kong Hotel. He saw Bells, and he thought, I'll get her up on stage. She'll dance. They'll throw money.
1: I was 18, right? Money. 18, James.
7: A
1: and
7: baby.
1: We got invited backstage.
0: Backstage?
1: With Vanilla Ice. And he was on stage, and he turned to the crowd. He goes, you've got such beautiful people here in the Illawarra. And everyone's like, yeah. And he goes, do you want to see some sexy ladies? And I went, uh-oh.
0: Yeah. Now, if anyone's seen Bella dance, sexy is possibly the last word you've used to describe it.
1: Unco, yes, not sexy. So he turns to the wing and goes, come on, you sexy ladies. Now, my friend's Rochelle.
0: Oh, yeah, she can
1: my
0: dance.
1: My bestie, blind. So she's out there, like, loving life.
0: Oh, would have been off air. She's always off air.
1: And I was like, I can't go out there. I'm not a sexy lady.
0: She has a good time, Rochelle. I like Rochelle.
1: She's a good time girl. Yeah. So then I ended up going out there. And then somewhere on our camera, James, we didn't have phones back then. We took a still shot on a camera.
0: Yeah.
1: You know the digital cameras? I don't know where it is now.
0: Hey, James, I don't know about you, but are you bored of this story too?
7: Oh, no, this is fascinating. It's exactly how I want to spend my Wednesday.
0: Yeah, no, that's definite
1: Thank
0: sarcasm.
1: You, and you know what? James, you're going to hear more of those stories live at the Wizos when you come to Christian and Bella's 80th birthday party.
7: Sounds like fun. Let's do it. And I was rapping this song at the Cabbage Tree Hotel on Saturday night at karaoke. Yeah, so.
0: Well, you'll be rapping it at our 80th birthday, mate. We'll look forward to it.
1: Thank you, James. We'll see you there at Wizos.
0: Thank you very much for pretending to be involved in Bella's story.
1: Thank you. I love you.
0: We know we all stopped listening after about 10 seconds.
1: Thanks, James. All right, that's it. We are done. Thank you so much for North Kong Hotel for housing us today.
0: Yeah, it's been great. We love being at the North Kong. And it's...

0: See ya.
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13: I-98 Traffic.
14: Still slow northbound along the M1 through Dapto getting into Fig Tree this morning. We are crawling in Spring Hill northbound along Spring Hill Road through to Masters Road. Expect congestion around North Wollongong up and down the Princes Highway. That's basically from Bourke Street through to Mount Uzi Road, and the Memorial Drive off-ramps are banked on the approach. 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In for a windy and partly cloudy one, tops of 16. I'm Brittany Gorrell. 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
15: 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I-98 News.
14: Partly cloudy and windy, tops of 16 today. Good morning, I'm Emma Smith with your 9 o'clock news. Victoria could soon give police sweeping new powers to detect knives under a Victorian version of Jack's Law. The move forms part of a pledge for sweeping new police powers, cracking down on knife crime. Jack's parents, Brett and Belinda Beasley, advocated for the laws following the fatal stabbing of their son at Surfers Paradise in Queensland. Football South Coast has moved quickly to fill its leadership gap, appointing Bobby Mazewski as interim chief executive. The move comes just 24 hours after Amanda Marino left the organisation, less than 6 months into the top job. Mazewski will guide the association through the upcoming Men's and Women's Premier League Grand Finals and preparations for next season. Teenage girls in the Illawarra can access free formal dresses and personal styling ahead of the upcoming graduation season. Dress for Success is encouraging local Year 10 and 12 students to book an appointment at their boutique in Warrawong. The service is designed to ensure no young woman misses out on the important milestone due to financial challenges. A scheme designed to help renters with their bond while moving house is being expanded to include the Illawarra. The Smart Rental Bond allows tenants to transfer their existing bond from one property to the next, and two teenagers have fronted court after they were allegedly caught breaking into Perth Zoo and harming a crocodile.
0: Poolshop.com.au, just off 5 Islands Road, Unanderra.
15: I-98 Sport.
14: Dragons second rower Dylan Egan has taken home the Immortals Trophy at the club's annual awards ceremony overnight. The 22-year-old returned from a long-term ACL layoff in round 10 and went on to make 671 tackles at close to 96% efficiency. Loko Pasifiki Tonga took home the Emerging Talent Award, and Matt Renshaw has fired a 94-ball 109 as Australia secured a 59-run win in the first of their one-day internationals against Zimbabwe.
0: MG4 Urban, Wheels Car of the Year. 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
14: Partly cloudy and windy, tops of 16 today. Mostly sunny tomorrow, reaching 17. Fine and sunny, tops of 23 forecast on Friday. Right now in Jamberoo, it's 12 degrees on
15: 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I-98's $30,000 mystery word.
8: I-98's mystery word. Well, welcome to your Wednesday, Illawarra. You got Nath all day while you work. Now, if you missed it, Christian and Bella for breakfast, they were broadcasting live just outside of North Gong Hotel there in North Gong, and we had an abrupt finish from them. Christian joining me on the line at the moment. Mate, I could probably have one guess on what happened, and that guess is Annabella Leone.
10: Yeah, you'd be right. And you don't have to be a mind reader to know what happened. She's a little bit wonky brained sometimes. And she just pressed a button on our system down here and it turned it off.
8: Completely.
10: So now, luckily, we were wrapping up the show anyway, as you know, Nate. So we were getting ready to get into your beautiful workday show. And everything just cut out. And then Bella turned to everyone and said, "Oh, I just pressed a button." And that button was the off button.
8: The off button. Out of all the buttons she could have pressed.
10: Yeah, she pressed the off button. So, you know, we had a fantastic morning, but that's the way that the show wraps up. And that's the way things go sometimes when you're working with children and animals.
8: And a lot of technology, too, that people can't use technology in terms of Bella as well. We were actually calling her a boomer yesterday because she's got no idea how to use technology to begin with.
10: To be fair, I'm not awesome with it either. So when I looked at it and thought, what do? I just walked away.
8: Well, you guys are both turning 80, right? With your 80th birthday
10: 40.
8: Party.
10: No, 40. Yeah. I've just turned 40. She's about to turn 40. Combined, 80th birthday. And you could be at it. You just have to win an invite throughout the day. That's it. It's easy.
8: Yeah. And you'll be back tomorrow, of course, with the I-98FM $30,000 mystery word. I've got a lot of guesses today. So no correct guesses this morning, which means it continues.
10: No, that's right. But remember, each day we're giving away $14,000 you could be scoring. So that's $10,000 instantly on I-98's $30,000 mystery word. And then we've got $4,000. We're going to $4,100 on the Big Bad Birthday Wheel tomorrow night. I tell you, we're like Larry Ender.
8: Crazy.
10: You know? And the price is right, just giving cash away.
8: Crazy amount of cash back tomorrow morning when you wake up. Christian and Bella for breakfast. I'll see you then, Christian.
10: See you, mate. Enjoy your day.
8: Will do. Of course, all the feel-good music. Foo Fighters on the way with the weekend not too far away as well. Inside the next couple of days and inside the next 5 minutes after Olivia Dean. I could

0: Good night. Couple of computer issues this morning, but that's all right. We move. Hello. Good morning. Rihanna's SOS coming up inside the next 10. The big hit from Stella Leftley as well as Sabrina Carpenter. And your next chance to guess the mystery word at about 10:30 this morning as well.
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Rihanna this morning. Hopefully the computers want to play ball for me over the next few hours. Well, I've got you for your feel-good work day. Of course, this feel-good hit. Number two on the Billboard charts from Stella Lefley, copping a lot of backlash for her song called Bossom, which I'm about to play you in just a sec, online across the internet due to how similar it sounds to pretty much any other country pop song, although Nashville is backing her because there are going to be some similarities. That's just what the genre is. Let me know what you think and what it sounds like. Stella Lefley's Boston playing now. Brand new music to feel good on 98 This Morning.

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I-98's $30,000 mystery word. 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

0: It's the Illawarra's I-98 with Snap this morning. Hope you settled into a feel-good work day. The coffees are flowing on a fresh spring day across the Illawarra, just a top of 18 degrees, which isn't too bad, but considering how warm of weather we've been having over the last week or so, it's pretty cold. Hey, shout out to Kiama winning silver at Australia's Top Tourism Town Awards across the weekend. What an absolute massive achievement. The third year in a row that Kiama was recognised as a national finalist, but also just falling short of top spot. I reckon we can go for the fourth year. Lucky. I don't even know how we can vote in it. I don't think we can, but if we did, I feel like we would win because everyone in the Illawarra would just vote for it. That's Australia-wide, by the way, the second best tourism town in Australia. So good on you, Kiama. Hey, let's do Olivia Rodrigo's stupid song next. And JT! Cry Me a River coming up before 10 as well, and your next chance to guess the mystery word also coming up after 10. It just feels good being here.
1: The Illawarra's Feel Good I-98. The future of luxury driving is coming to the Illawarra. Its name is Zeekr Wollongong. First allocation for orders now open. Zeekr models are on display now at Wollongong Central.
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11: 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Yeah.

0: It's Illawarra's i98 Morning. You got Nate all day while you work. More feel-good music coming up after 10 o'clock. And this weekend here at i98, you can win the ultimate day out with the kids to watch the Wiggles. Yep, they are coming to Wollongong in December. TheWiggles.com. You can grab your tickets or win them by turning on i98. 98.1 all this weekend long to win your way there with Ariana Grande. Coming up after the news with Emma next, and she has just finished up her Eternal Sunshine tour and having a much earned and deserved rest. Break free inside the next 15.
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16: Your travel time on Picton Road from the Hume Motorway in Wilton to the M1 Princess Motorway in Cataract is just on 20 minutes. The M1 Princess Motorway is moving well in both directions through Mount Ousley and the Wollongong CBD, only light eastbound traffic on Crown Street past the hospital towards Kira Street. 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A top of 16, a partly cloudy afternoon on the way. I'm Jace Flack. That's the latest on Feel Good, I-98.
17: 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I-98 News.
18: Partly cloudy and windy, tops of 16 today. Good morning, I'm Emma Smith with your 10 o'clock news. Renters in the Illawarra will no longer need to be out of pocket thousands of dollars for a second bond while moving homes. The government's smart rental bond scheme is being rolled out statewide after a successful trial. Wollongong MP Paul Scully says the bond transfer initiative will cost users $25.
19: Well, with 13,000 households who are renters in the Wollongong area, they can now avoid having to find thousands of dollars for a second bond up front when they move home while protecting the rights of landlords.
18: Universities say One Nation, Labor and the Coalition are in a race to the bottom when it comes to international student numbers. Pauline Hanson's party says it will cut the number of people on student visas if elected. That's despite ABS data showing overseas students contribute $53 billion a year to the economy. Universities Australia spokesperson Luke Shee says the proposal raises more questions than answers.
20: What are you going to do to pay for the gap for the cost of teaching, research and infrastructure in our world-class universities? Less money in our system will mean Australia will be worse off into the future and Australian students will have a worse experience.
18: Local high school and UOW students will stage a rally on Crown Street tomorrow to stand up for their migrant classmates who organisers say are being unfairly targeted. All sides of politics have come together in state parliament to honour the victims of the Nepal floods. The Premier has delivered a condolence motion overnight, acknowledging the 35 Australians still unaccounted for and offering thanks to those who've responded to the disaster. 37-year-old Molly McMahon, Michael Keats, is believed to have been one of the people killed in the disaster. Wagering operator Dabble Sports has been fined $1 million for breaching gambling self-exclusion rules. An investigation found Dabble failed to close 157 wagering accounts after account holders registered with the BetStop self-exclusion scheme. And Perth Zoo is reviewing its security after a breach during which a crocodile received minor injuries. Two teenagers have been charged with breaking into the zoo on Sunday night, allegedly cutting locks to the crocodile's enclosure and hitting the animal with a metal pole.
2: Poolshop.com.au, just off 5 Islands Road, Unidera.
17: I-98 Sport.
18: Hamish Stewart and Tegan Berry have been named the Red V Members Player of the Year winners at